CHFI. Did you hear that the Spice Girls are going on tour? Their sponsor, Old Spice. Sorry, that was a meme I read. You gotta admit, it is cute.

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1: Hey, how's it going, Toronto? I'm Adele. Did you watch Jimmy Kimmel Live last night? Talk about blast from the past. They had a special guest host all the way from Ireland. And if you don't know, Rosie O'Donnell moved to Ireland. She is not a fan of Trump. He's not a fan of hers. And she was like, forget this. I'm leaving America. And she did. But she returned for one night.
2: Oh, boy, it's great to be back. They said you can't come home again, but here I am. And if you thought the president hated Jimmy Kimmel Live when it was hosted by Jimmy Kimmel, buckle up, people, buckle up. But as you know, this is not my first rodeo. From 96 to 2002, I had my own talk show, the Rosie O'Donnell Show. Things were a little different back then. They called me the Queen of Nice. And for those of you who weren't born yet, that's called a magazine.

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1: It's true. 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I cannot wait to get a teen burger on Thursday. In fact, I love teen burgers. I might even get a few. It's Adele, and thanks for being here. That's about it for the Feel Good 80s and 90s show. John Tesh is coming up next, but I leave you with one of my favorite songs from 1998. I know you love it too. Brandy and Monica, The Boy Is Mine, which was actually inspired by Michael Jackson and Paul McCartney's The Girl Is Mine. CHFI. Ski.

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0: 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It's Feel Good Evenings with more of your favorite 80s and 90s songs. This is the John Tesh Radio Show. Here's a headline for you. Did you know that we are smarter in summer? According to a study from Belgium, in summertime, certain parts of our brain are, in fact, more active. The areas that allow us to be more focused and efficient. It comes down to the extra sunlight and longer days. Because daylight stimulates neurotransmitters in a way that produces more chemicals linked to brain function. So now is the time to tackle a big project you've been putting off. It's summertime. You're smarter.
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So here's an unusual way to lose weight, according to biochemists at John Moores University. Try eating unripe bananas. They contain resistant starch, which is crucial for weight loss. Because even though resistant starch is a carb, its chemical makeup doesn't cause our blood sugar to rise. Resistant starch also helps release a hormone that increases our fat burning. And scientists say the less ripe a banana is, the more resistant starch it contains. So aim to eat 20 grams of resistant starch a day or two unripe bananas and see what happens.

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0: 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Time for the weight loss report. You'll find this fascinating. I do. People at a healthy weight tend to have a certain personality trait in common. It's being mindful. A study in the International Journal of Behavioral Medicine found highly mindful people, those who are focused and live in the moment, have significantly less abdominal fat. Makes sense, because mindful eaters are more in tune with their body's hunger cues. So here we go with how to be a more mindful eater. First, pay attention to what's going on with your body. Clinical psychologist Dr. Katie Rickle recommends trying to follow the sensation of the first bite of food as it goes down your esophagus and into your belly. In mindful eating workshops, people start practicing this with just 3 or 4 raisins. It draws your attention to your sensory experience. It sounds crazy, but it works. Also, you'll love this. To eat more mindfully, pretend you're a food critic. Take note of the presentation, the nuances of flavor. Notice the texture and the smell of the food. It'll keep you in the moment, and the food you eat will be more satisfying. And when food is more satisfying, yes, we eat less of it.
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1: 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Some constructive criticism, if you will. Mm-hmm. And I'll tell you what I've landed on coming up. Yeah.

0: the umbrellas handy today. We're dealing with some showers this morning that could continue this afternoon and then clear out this evening. Our high for today, 26.
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3: Okay, so a couple of weeks ago, I told you about a story about how I went on a date with a girl. Mm-hmm. And somebody texted in and said that I gave them the ick because it should never be a girl. It should be woman or lady. And then we got into this little debate. I'm like, I wasn't saying it like that's just how we speak. Like, boy meets girl. I haven't met the right girl. Why am I single? I haven't met the...
0: And then I told you that it doesn't give me the ick when you say girl.
3: Steph said the same thing. Yeah. And then a lot of people texted in... I'd say it was about 70-30 people saying, like, no, it's fine. And then maybe 25-30% of people were like, no, you know what? It should be woman or lady. I thought about this.
0: While you were on vacation, this is what you're thinking about?
3: Yeah. A little bit. I mean, you know why I thought about it? Because when I was driving up to Thornbury, listening to CHFI, of course, and I started hearing some songs on the radio, including Jan Arden, Could I Be Your Girl? That's Jan Arden. That's a grown woman who just got married. Congratulations, Jan Arden. I bet she said to her partner, could I be your girl?
0: Right.
3: She didn't say, could I be your lady?
0: That would change the song significantly.
3: And then I'm listening to CHFI, and who just wants to have fun, Cyndi Lauper? Girls just want to have fun. Women don't want to have fun. I mean, they probably do, but the song is girls just want to have fun.
0: Yeah, ladies want to have fun wouldn't have worked.
3: No.
0: Oh my gosh, what, you really thought about this?
3: Justin Timberlake came on, Cry Me River, and he's like, hey girl.
0: Hey, lady.
3: No. Katy Perry, we just heard. She kissed a girl she liked. I mean, she's kissing a prime minister now. But she kissed a girl. She didn't kiss a lady.
0: This is true. Wow. Okay. These are a lot of... You really thought about
3: Madonna's
0: it.
3: Madonna's the material girl. Billy Joel has an uptown girl, not an uptown woman.
4: Also, Prince in Kiss, he says, women, not girls.
0: Oh.
4: He does, so he even references girls.
0: No, but he's saying
3: he's
0: other
3: saying
0: way.
3: Women, not girls.
4: He says, but
0: he's countering the argument.
4: Yeah. Oh, all right.
3: Women, not girls.
4: Yeah, that's right. Damn. Yeah. I was trying to help you there.
0: Thank you. Okay. What about Jesse's girl?
3: Jesse's girl. Thank you, Rick Springfield.
4: Yes. Ed Sheeran has Galway girls.
3: There we go. And who doesn't love Ed Sheeran? He's in town this week.
0: Gwen Stefani's got a holla back girl. Even Gwen Stefani saying
3: it. We love Gwen Stefani. Aqua, maybe not the strongest case for an argument, had Barbie girl.
0: Barbie lady definitely wouldn't have worked.
3: This is maybe the King Daddy topper, Beyonce, the queen. Who run the world?
0: Not girls.
3: Not women or ladies.
0: That's a good one.
3: Girls run the world.
0: Okay, now I will, just because I'm playing devil's advocate, not because, you know, I'm trying to annoy you, but you know there's like the counter. You just got one from Steph.
3: Okay.
0: It's lady in red.
3: Oh, yeah.
0: Right?
3: It's girl in red.
0: Yeah. Not the same. It's American woman.
3: American lady.
4: American girl.
0: I went to go see.
4: But doesn't Harry Styles have a new song called American Girl? I think he does.
3: Harry Styles.
0: I saw Lionel Richie in concert recently. He's got the three times a lady.
3: Once, twice, three times a girl. Yeah, nope.
0: Doesn't really work. Pretty woman.
4: Pretty woman.
3: Yeah.
4: Pretty girl.
3: Pretty lady. Pretty girl. Yeah, okay, fine. Oh, Destiny. See, Beyonce had my back with Who Run the World Girls, but then also there's independent women.
0: Oh, yes.
4: That was Destiny's Child. That was before.
0: She wasn't sure. That was because they were all together.
3: She grew up and then she reverted to girls.
0: Oh, dude looks like a lady.
3: Dude looks like a girl.
0: I don't know. Did we just balance out the argument?
3: Lady Marmalade, not girl Marmalade.
4: Yeah. Woman Marmalade.
0: Okay. Why don't we leave it to you to decide? Because I think onto something and then I wasn't sure.
3: I bring up a lot of dumb things on this show. This is one of the dumbest
0: I've brought up. It's okay. We're back together. We got to be a little bit dumb.
3: Okay. Do you want to support my argument or fly in the face of it? Come up with a song reference or a song lyric that does either. We want to hear from you.
0: I love that. Our audience is creative. Give us a call. 416-872-2434. 416-872-CHFI.

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19: With CHFI Traffic, I'm Eva Fragiscados. Good morning. East 401 at Guelph Line, two left lanes closed for construction. Express ramp to the north 400 closed for construction. The ramp to Leslie also shut down for road work. Westbound on the 401 west of Guelph Line, looks like that construction has cleared away. South 400 south of 89, two left lanes still closed off for road work. 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
0: So what do you think about what Gurdeep just said? 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Do you support that girls is totally acceptable? Or do you have a counter argument with songs with women and lady in it? We're going to be getting to your calls next.

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0: See all your texts coming in here. Thank you for those of you who are supporting me. And for the ones who aren't, you know, I'm keeping receipts.
3: It's okay. We're asking the questions. Do you have examples that support Gurdeep's argument to use the term girl when referring to a female? Maybe somebody that you might be dating or interested in?
0: Girl. No, it's more like boy meets girl.
3: Yes.
0: You know, I haven't met the right girl yet.
3: And then you just named a bunch of songs with girl in it, so you're not the only one.
0: Yes, there's a lot of songs that say girl, woman, or lady, it seems. Jim from Scarborough, what do you got? You support me or you going against me?
4: I'm going to support you on this. I'm going to date myself here. Frank Sinatra, the girl next door, the girl from my Panama, my kind of girl.
0: Yeah, it's not the lady next door.
3: Yeah.
4: It's not. It's the girl. Not to mention, you don't call them lady friends. You call them girlfriends.
0: That was my original argument. Mm-hmm. Like, why don't I have a lady friend? Again, that sounds like
4: lady
0: it didn't happen friend. Organically, if you know what I'm saying.
3: It actually just, right. It doesn't sound like a real relationship. You're like, me and my lady friend?
0: Me and my lover.
4: That's exactly right. I have a neighbor that has a lady friend.
0: Yeah. All right, Jim, we appreciate that. We're going to put that in the ding column. Thank you, Jim.
4: You're welcome. Bye.
3: So many texts at 981-981. You got a lot of song choices. Carla writing a couple here. Girl on Fire by Alicia Keys. That's a girl.
0: The flammable girl.
3: And Rihanna, Only Girl in the World.
0: Thank you, Rihanna. Thank you, Alicia Keys. Thank you, Carla. Appreciate that. Okay, Lori in Brampton, what do you think? Girls, women, ladies.
5: Well, you mentioned a lot of Beyonce songs and you forgot about all the single ladies.
3: Oh, so this is the counter argument. She doesn't say single girls. She says ladies.
0: Maybe the song would be better if it was single girls.
3: All the single girls. No.
0: Oh, yeah. How did I miss that one?
3: Yeah. Thank you for
5: actually,
3: weighing in.
5: Mm-hmm. Either works. Bye.
0: See, Beyonce also said, who run the world? Girls. So Beyonce giveth, Beyonce taketh away.
3: This is true. Okay, let's take some more here. Veronica and Madison, we have the both of you from Milton. How do you feel about this? More examples that support Gurdeep's argument or fly in the face of it?
6: Fully supporting Gurdeep with girls.
0: Yes.
6: All of the girls you loved before from none other than Taylor Swift.
0: Yes.
3: There you go.
0: Yes.
3: And if Taylor Swift says it, you know it's okay.
6: It must be true.
0: That was the last song I heard as I went under the anesthetic for knee surgery. Oh. All the girls I loved before. Yeah.
3: And you chose that song.
0: I chose Taylor Swift. The surgeon took that cut. Yeah.
3: Veronica.
7: Awesome. I love Taylor Swift.
0: Ah, so do I. That's great.
6: Have a great day, guys. Love you guys.
3: Okay. Love you too. So far, you got some support. Two calls so far supporting you. One, not so much.
0: We should have done a five calls decide at all. Instead, we have a time for only one more. So it's going to be four calls decide nothing. Sabrina Hamilton, what do you think?
8: Shania Twain, Man, I Feel Like a Woman.
0: Oh. Are you sure that's what it's called? I'm pretty sure when I hear it in my head, it's Man, I Feel Like a Girl. Okay, you
3: Sabrina,
0: might be right.
3: You got the counter argument on this one. I guess there are just as many songs with lady and woman in it. You're right.
0: So have we solved nothing?
3: We've solved that thing.
0: Okay.
3: Right. Sabrina, appreciate you weighing in.
8: Anytime. Have a wonderful day.
3: You too.
8: Bye.
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7: Good morning. Canadian goods like wine, cement, and hockey sticks won't be hit with new tariffs today. U.S. President Donald Trump says he'll pause the 50% tariffs that were set to hit Canada just after midnight for 3 days as the two countries work to finalize a trade deal. The wildfire season that has forced tens of thousands from their homes and covered the GTA with hazy, smoky skies is far from over. Officials say 582 wildfires continue to burn nationwide, and Natural Resources Canada says 31 of those are out of control. Teens now have their own version of ChatGPT. OpenAI launched a version of their ChatGPT platform targeting 13 to 17-year-olds, which the company says will offer kids help with their homework and also has stronger safety protections. The teen version also avoids claims that the chatbot has feelings or consciousness. In sports, Tempo lost to Indiana Fever 101-95. The Jays beat the Rays 10-5. They play again tonight at 6:40. CHFI weather. Today, cloudy, showers, and a risk of a thunderstorm, a high of 26, Humidex 29, clear tonight with a low of 17, and on Thursday, mainly sunny with a high of 23. Right now, it's 19 degrees.

morning. Happy Wednesday. So I was in the car with my husband, Paul, the other day, and he said something that I think was a compliment, but I need your thoughts to see if you agree, because I know you'll tell me the truth. Gritty Bull, at least.

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2: Okay, I need your help with something. I'm not great with compliments. Like, I don't know how to just take a compliment.
0: Your hair looks really nice today.
2: Oh, I not washed.
0: Wow.
2: See? That's what I usually do. Somebody's like, I love your top. I'm like, oh, this thing? I got it on sale. Like, I don't know how to say thank you.
0: Thanks.
2: And just accept the compliment. In this case, I'm not even sure if it was real because it's hard to believe that I actually got a compliment. This was from my husband, Paul.
0: You can't even accept compliments from your husband who's been giving you compliments for, 13, 14 years now?
2: I think that we like to keep it real with one another. So I'm not sure that this was him being real. We were in the car together and a song came on the radio. And you know how I am when I sing along to songs on the radio.
0: Yeah, we heard your Charlotte Cardin.
2: Yes, right? It's not good. Mm-hmm. I'm tone deaf. We know this. So, you know, usually it's met with, you know, him just like kind of like closing his eyes
0: or
2: a
0: like
2: bit.
0: Turning
2: squinting.
0: The radio up, just trying to drown you out.
2: Yeah. or just please, like asking for silence, you know, that kind of thing. But there was the song on. It was The Real McCoy, Another Night.
0: Oh, great song.
2: Great song.
0: MC Sar and The Real McCoy.
2: Yes.
0: Yeah.
2: So that was on. Let's listen to it.
3: Tonight.
0: Best dance song.
2: So good. So good, right?
0: Yeah.
2: So of course, I sang along to the song.
0: Oh dear.
2: Okay.
0: Uh-oh.
2: And we're going to play it again. I'm going to sing along. And he told me I was good. He was like, what? He's like, that. He's like, you actually carried a tune there. He's like, you sounded good.
0: Really?
2: And
0: is
2: I was
0: this
2: like,
0: happening?
2: And I was like, no, I didn't. And he's like, yeah, you did. I was like, just now. And I didn't know he was listening. I was just singing along. And he said I was good at it.
0: Do you think you'll be able to deliver with the same pressure?
2: I don't know.
0: Now?
2: I feel a lot of pressure right now. Okay, let me take a deep breath. Okay.
0: You practiced on the way in, didn't you?
2: I'm going to pretend I was in the car with Paul. Here we go. Okay.

0: What?
1: Okay.
0: What?
1: So you did well.
0: What?
2: That was the best.
0: Was it really?
2: Yes.
0: But she's also not singing. She's talking. But you did well.
2: Don't take this away from her.
0: I'm not, but I'm saying these are the songs you need to choose to sing.
1: This is what I'm looking for. The honesty.
0: Yeah,
1: the honesty.
2: Wait a minute. She's singing.
0: She's not really singing.
2: She's singing.
0: No, but
1: is she rapping?
0: Well, she's just kind of like talk singing, which is what you need to do.
1: Guys,
0: that's what I'm saying. This is your wheelhouse.
1: Guys, I'm good at talk singing. Who knew? I'm going to tell everybody.
2: I don't know, man. I'm going to give that to you.
1: Yes, give it to her.
2: I think you just found a singer who maybe happens to sing in your
1: register?
2: Very limited range.
1: Who talks in your register.
0: She sing talks. And I sing.

0: yellow.
1: It's when you get your Toni Braxton deep that it starts to go, it starts to wobble a little bit.
2: Okay, but we started with...
0: Yes, but it's good. But this is what I'm saying. This is your wheelhouse, like not actually singing.
1: Okay. It's the best thing I've ever heard you sing. Granted, it's an extremely low bar, but you have cleared it.
2: Guys, I feel better, I think.
1: Okay, drop us a text at 981-981. Did Pooches just crush it? Wow. I think we found your karaoke song.

0: 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This summer, we're calling winners every single weekday.
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1: Why are you freaking out? What's going on?
3: Oh, my God. Is this Granny? Oh, my God. This is the cash call.
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6: With CHFI Traffic, I'm Eva Frajascatos. On the eastbound 401 at Victoria Park over to Warden, all express lanes are now open. Construction is cleared. East of McCowan to Markham Express, 2 right lanes still closed for construction. South 400, south of Highway 89, the 2 left lanes remain closed off. That's all because of ongoing road work. Needing an oil change or maintenance check? Drop in to Mr. Lou Plus Tires. No appointment needed before you hit the road this summer. 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
1: Have you ever met someone, thought they were super into you, but you just had it so wrong?
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1: Okay, well, I've never had it quite happen this way. 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

0: high 50, 19 degrees, cloudy with some showers this morning, off and on throughout the day. And this evening will clear out. The high for today is 26.
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2: While I was away in Thornbury last week, Pooja, I had something funny happen.
0: Mm-hmm.
2: So as I was telling you, it's a small town. So my friends and I always go in all the stores because there's only like 10 of them. So
0: okay.
2: Like I'd go in stores I wouldn't even normally go into just to look around, talk to the shop owners, just pass the time, right?
0: So nice.
2: Yeah.
0: It's something you would get to do
2: charming.
0: Here.
2: Yeah.
0: Yes.
2: So we get ready for dinner one night. So we're all looking like good and spiffy because it's like a sit down dinner at one of the nicer restaurants in Thornbury. So we're looking fresh. Four of us dudes. We're all in pretty good shape. I should just say it's relevant later.
0: Okay, I hope so.
2: So we're in a store.
0: You're like, and we look good.
2: We look good. The girl who's working there, as we all kind of turn the corner and she sees us in the store, she's like, wow. She steps back and she's like, you guys are beautiful.
0: What?
2: And so we're like, okay. And I'm like, this girl's like really attractive too. So I'm like.
0: She said, wow.
2: She stopped and said, wow. And goes, like, sort of looks at all of us in the face and goes, you guys are all beautiful.
0: What?
2: We're like, okay. So, of course, like, I'm the single one in the group. The other guys are married. So I start flirting a little bit.
0: Mm.
2: And then she asks what we're doing tonight. So I'm like, okay. So I'm like, we're going to dinner at Fabrica, which is the nice restaurant there. And she's like, oh, me too. I'm going to see a DJ there. And she's like, because he's really hot.
0: Oh.
2: And then I'm like, okay. So then I joke as we talk for a bit. And as a joke is, as I'm leaving, I'm like, well, I'm like, if you strike out with the DJ, I'm like, our table's at 8:30.
0: Right? Wow. Okay.
2: Yeah,
0: that's a good line.
2: So I plant a little seeds. Now,
0: yes,
2: I'm like, now I'm excited.
0: You already know that she thinks you're beautiful.
2: Right.
0: So this is a good in.
2: And she was kind of flirting with all of us. So I'm like, it's not particularly me, but I can, you know, I can kind of go for it because, you know,
0: they're married.
2: Yeah. So now I've got a little like jump to my step. We're going to the other stores, but I'm just thinking about dinner. I'm like, okay, not thinking about the appies. You know, I'm thinking about, okay, so dinner, we're there.
0: You're normally
2: fast
0: thinking
2: forward
0: about the appies?
2: Oh, yeah.
0: On the walkover?
2: Oh, yeah.
0: Okay, got it.
2: For that first course, baby. So at dinner, of course, we spot her. I give her a little wave. Don't want to seem too thirsty, so I don't go over. But at some point during dinner, she comes over. And so I'm like, oh, how's it going with the DJ? And then she proceeds to describe her on-again, off-again relationship with the DJ. I didn't know she was already kind of like in something with him in graphic detail, but it's not committed. But she goes in like to graphic detail, which I didn't ask. All I said was, how's it going with the DJ? And we were all taken aback by like how much she shared and how much really visceral detail.
0: Why was she doing that?
2: I don't know. Well, I'll tell you.
0: She felt very comfortable, I guess.
2: I guess. I'm like, I've talked to you for like 10 minutes.
0: She's
2: like, what is going on?
0: These four beautiful guys are very open to listening. They must be emotionally intelligent as well.
2: Maybe. We were like, what? Like, she walked away after, and then we're like, what just happened? Then a dance floor breaks out, and she pulls one of my buddies on the floor. And
0: a dance floor breaks out?
2: Yeah, because there's a DJ. Dance floor breaks.
0: Was there a mob, but flash mob dance too while you were there?
2: It wasn't that coordinated.
0: It sounds like we're in a movie. Okay.
2: I know, right? So she pulls, because my buddy's kind of sitting closest to the dance floor, so she pulls him. And he starts doing this hip sway I've never seen before. And her girlfriends are all going crazy at the way he's moving his hips.
0: Okay.
2: So we're all watching this, like, what a scene this is.
0: And then you're like, oh, wait till you see mine? Because they don't lie?
2: Right? Yeah. I'm like, let me lubricate my hips. So as we're watching this, because now I'm finally removed from the situation, we're watching this. One of my buddies goes, do you think she thinks we're straight?

0: like, yeah. Obviously.
1: Like you were flirting earlier.
0: Exactly. Exactly. Yeah. I'm like, what about the flirting?
1: Yeah.
0: And then he's like, well, she didn't say we were handsome. She said we were all beautiful. I'm like, okay, fair. Okay, but that doesn't really mean anything. Like, I still take it as a big compliment. So we start debating this, and he starts slowly convincing the other two of us who are at the table that, like, I think she thinks we're gay.
1: So maybe that's why she felt comfortable sharing all her relationship details?
0: This is what he said. He's like, what girl who you're into would share that much detail? Like, a girl only shares that much detail with her gay friends.
1: Right.
0: And I'm like, what?
1: And then you look over your friend, and his hips are
0: flying.
1: Yeah. He's not helping.
0: He's not helping. So, and he's like the best dancer out of us, too. So then she comes back to the table, and now I'm like three espresso martinis in. So we're like, we're just going to ask.
1: So we're like, these are all stereotypes, you know. This is like,
0: I know.
1: So it can be very wrong.
0: No. And I'm still feeling very flattered by all this because it's all good things. So we just asked, we're like, hey, do you think we're straight or gay? And without hesitation, she's like, you're gay.
1: What?
0: And there's just silence at the table, and then we just burst out laughing. We're like, what?
1: It all makes sense now.
0: She's like, are you guys gay? And like, you guys are gay, right? And we're like, no, we're all straight. We're like, these two are married, have kids. I'm like, I'm single, but I'm straight. And then we played it, as she played it all back for us, and we talked about it. We're like, well, we met at a ladies' clothing and home decor store. Four guys looking real good walking.
1: I forgot to ask you where you were.
0: It was a ladies' consignment clothing and decor, home decor store. We just walked in because it was there. She called us beautiful, not handsome. I loved one of the couches so much there that I really considered buying it. I was gawking over it. I think at one point I said, I have to have this couch. Okay. We kept telling her, because before dinner, we were going on a cocktail crawl in Thornbury. We kept telling her, we're going on a cocktail crawl. You should come. Not a drink crawl, a cocktail crawl. In fact, we went into one bar with her, and one bar didn't serve cocktails. They said, we only have beer. And we all turned around and went, we're leaving. Because we don't like beer.
1: Oh my God.
0: Okay. She also followed me on Instagram. And then I looked at my stories, and the stories that she had seen all that day were the one day we happened to go on a shirtless hike up the mountain. So it's just me and four friends.
1: As one
0: shirtless.
1: Does.
0: All good things. Dress well, in shape, look good, have good taste, like nice things. I'm just wondering though, like, I do all these things in Toronto. No one here thinks I'm gay. Am I just small town gay? Because she's from Thornbury.
1: Oh my gosh.
0: Am I small town gay?
1: I don't even know how to answer this. I don't know how to answer this. So wait, did you get her number?
0: No, I didn't. I don't know. I don't know if I thought I thought she was into me, but I don't think she was. Here's what I want to know, because this can't just be me. Is there a time you thought someone was into you, but you were dead wrong?
1: Yeah, I would think that this would be the example of being dead wrong.
0: Give us a call. 416-872-CHFI.

0: 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Let's get a news update right now with Eva Fragiscados.
1: Good morning. A last-minute change to U.S. President Trump's new tariffs that were set to hit Canada just after midnight. Trump announced he would delay the 50% tariffs on Canadian goods like hockey sticks and cement for 3 days. In a statement, Prime Minister Mark Carney says there's still important work to do, and Canada is focused on building a stronger, more independent, and more competitive economy at home. Wildfire season continues across the country, and officials are warning that upcoming forecasts are signaling a higher risk of wildfires in the weeks ahead. Officials say there are currently 582 active wildfires burning across the country, with 31 labeled as out of control. ChatGPT is leaning into the teen market, launching a version of their ChatGPT platform targeting 13 to 17-year-olds. The company says this version will offer kids help with their homework and has stronger safety protections that limit certain content. In sports, Tempo lost to Indiana Fever 101-95. The Jays beat the Rays 10-5. They play again tonight at 6:40. CHY weather. Today, cloudy, showers, and a risk of a thunderstorm, a high of 26. Humid X 29, clear tonight with a low of 17, and on Thursday mainly sunny with a high of 23. Right now it's 19 degrees.

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21: With CHI Traffic, I'm Eva Frajascados. On the eastbound side of the 401, volume as you make your way from the 427 to Dixie Express and Collectors. 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
2: So coming up, we have $200 on the line for Word World. We're going to be playing with our player next.

0: Carl, we got $200 today because we did not have a winner yesterday. And we have a first-timer with us, Darren from Toronto, trying to win $200. What's going on, Darren?
1: Yeah, all right. How you doing? Not too bad. Good morning.
2: Good morning. So you've been listening to the show. What are you up to this early in the morning?
1: Yeah, actually, I was just doing some studying, actually, because I'm studying a course, you know, trying to find my sole purpose, a career right now. You know, that's what I do. Yeah, that's
0: what I do every day. What are you studying? Like, what's the career path?
1: I'm trying to discover my... Excuse me, I'm doing a course to discover my actual...
2: Going to figure out what you want to do with the rest of your life.
1: Yeah, yeah, and basically, I'm going to start a business in whatever I find out that is the right business for me.
2: That's so smart. I wish I had done a proper deep dive into what I wanted to do for my career. I feel like
0: Is it not this?
2: Well, I mean, I think I just talk a lot. And they were like, this is perfect for you.
0: I think you have a talk singing career now after what we discovered.
2: There you go.
0: I think you're doing okay, Booch.
2: Darren, I hope you figure it out. Maybe this $200 will help. Yeah. I don't know, somehow. Why not? Free money.
1: Sure.
0: Yeah, can't hurt. So, Darren, real simple game here. Pooja's going to pick a word. I'm going to pick a word. And you just have to pick Team Pooja or Team Gurdeep. I'm going to go with, because I was off last week and I set my out of office, you come back to a mountain of emails.
2: Oh,
0: and
2: yes.
0: I'm still cutting through all the emails, trying to respond to everyone. And it's like you need a little, like one-day buffer after vacation just to catch up.
2: I agree. Yeah, I'm not a huge fan of email. Do you remember back in the day when we used to get letters?
0: Oh, letters, like old school handwritten? Like
2: handwritten in cursive letters.
0: Very nice.
2: Yes.
0: Letters.
2: So Gurdeep is going to go with what word?
0: Email.
2: Okay, and I'm going to go with letters. So Darren, which team would you like to go with? Team Gurdeep with email or Team Pooja and letters?
1: I go to Team Pooja.
2: Oh, how come?
1: Just a choice. I don't know. I just take my pick.
2: Is it just because, a gut instinct?
0: Is it because you like the way she sings?
1: Yeah, yeah. My instinct, yeah.
0: Yeah. He likes the way you sing.
2: Okay.
0: You got fans now, Booch.
2: That must be it.
0: Mm-hmm.
2: All right. So why don't we whirl up the words and see where it lands, Darren?
3: Email.
4: Letters.
0: La la la la la la la la la. Just sing it again.
3: Email.
2: Oh, no, Darren. So sorry. It landed on email.
0: Sorry, Darren.
1: Oh, good. All right. No, thanks for doing it.
0: Darren,
1: thank you.
0: Good luck with your business, okay? We hope you find your passion.
1: Thank you. Thank you.
2: Have a good one. 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
0: I always debate this with my cousins when I travel, family abroad. Do we have accents? Do we have Canadian accents?
2: Oh, yes. We don't hear it, obviously.
0: Mm-hmm.
2: But
0: well,
2: apparently we do.
0: Apparently we do. I'll tell you what, at least one American superstar thinks we do have Canadian accents. I'll tell you about it.

0: 623, 18 degrees, showers this morning. We're likely to see them throughout the day. This evening will clear out. 26 is the high.
1: The Daily Double
2: with Pooja and Gurdeep.
0: So we've got two stories you need to know. What do you have, Gurdeep?
3: This is a question that always pops up when I travel elsewhere. Do we all have Canadian accents? Because I don't think of us as having accents, but do we have accents?
0: And also, what part of Canada are you from? Because I think that makes a difference too. You know, like sometimes when I go out east, I feel like I hear it more.
3: Oh, you definitely hear it.
0: Yes, but
3: east.
0: And is the question, do we have accents or do they have accents?
3: I guess it's all relative, right? Where's the center of the universe? Are we navel gazing? I asked this because WNBA superstar Caitlin Clark was in Canada for the first time ever this week. Crazy. Not just first time as a pro. First time ever as a human, which is weird because she's from Iowa and it's not that far. Anyhow, the Fever beat the Tempo last night, 101-95. But before the game, Clark faced the Canadian media for the first time, and our very own City News reporter and anchor, Catalina Gillies, I'm going to call her a friend of the show. She's lovely. We've met her before. Mm-hmm. She asked Caitlin Clark a question. Have a listen to the exchange here.
4: Caitlin, welcome to Canada. You guys are playing really good basketball right now, coming off that massive overtime win in Atlanta. What is clicking so well for this team?
5: I love your Canadian accent. It's awesome. Do you guys feel like I have an accent? Like, I do? Really? A Midwest accent? Okay,
0: I heard it there. I feel like I was in Canada and Atlanta. It's the way she said it.
3: She really pronounced it.
0: Yeah.
3: Because Atlanta's kind of like Toronto. If you're from Atlanta, you say Atlanta.
0: Atlanta.
3: You say Atlanta.
0: Right.
3: So I heard it a little bit.
0: Maybe in the A's. Because stereotypically, it's always like a boot.
3: Yeah.
0: And house.
3: I will just say, I find Caitlin Clark very charming and very likable.
0: Yes.
3: I really like Caitlin Clark.
0: Same.
3: I like that little exchange. It was lovely. I'm going to have another Caitlin Clark story for you, which you may not like. Coming up in our 7:35 Daily Double.
0: Oh, okay. Looking forward to that.
3: Yeah,
0: so every now and then you come across a story that you can't believe is real. So I had to share this. There's this woman from Auckland, New Zealand, who died in a supermarket parking lot, okay?
3: What?
0: She collapsed. She had no pulse. And then a quick-thinking bystander performed chest compressions on her and managed to revive her. So when paramedics arrived, they confirmed that her heart did indeed stop. She was technically dead, okay?
3: Oh, my gosh. And what did she buy at the supermarket?
0: I know. What happened, right? It was those chips she was going to lay into later. So that part's pretty cool that you have a complete stranger jump into action, bring you back to life. That's not the part of the story that's hard to believe.
3: Okay.
0: Her car was in the parking lot of that grocery store. And, of course, after this happened, she was sent to the hospital. So you can imagine several hours went by of her car just sitting in the parking lot. It was about 5.5 hours, understandably so.
3: Sure.
0: She probably had to send a family member to go get her car while she was recovering. Anyway, she gets fined for her car being there for 5.5 hours, an $80 fine.
3: Like a ticket for her car being there too long?
0: Yes.
3: Because she was dead and then came back to life.
0: Exactly. Which, you know, in fairness, they didn't know that that's what happened. So her family explained this to the parking authority and they said, oh, okay, we'll reduce your fine from $80 to $30.
3: Stop it. That's not real.
0: And the family was so offended by it, obviously. Who wouldn't be? Because like this person, their family member, died. Literally died. And like, if that's not enough of a reason to turn a ticket around, I don't know what is. Eventually, the owner of the parking authority heard about this story, intervened, gave a full refund and said, like, you know, sometimes in these situations, we just got to use common sense.
3: Yeah.
0: You think?
3: Not a great look for the grocery store. Death is acceptable. Overstaying your parking is not.
0: It's not. And just for anybody who lives in Toronto who knows the parking situation in downtown Toronto, let me just say, between all the lanes that are blocked for patios and all the lanes that are blocked for cyclists, there's no parking.
3: Mm-hmm.
0: There's no parking. We have a parking issue.
3: Mm-hmm.
0: And I just see it on a daily basis. Somebody arguing with the person who's giving out the tickets because there's always a problem. Just so you know, you can literally die and have no pulse. You're still not getting out of that ticket.
3: You're still going to get it. Yes. I am going to come back to life to fight this ticket.
0: There you go.
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2: Okay, here it is for your hump day. 12% of people admit they've shouted this word more than any other. What?
3: Oh, man. I'm a little afraid of the answers we are going to get. Keep in mind, family show.
2: And it's
3: we shout a lot of words in life?
2: Yes, it's only 12%.
3: Okay.
2: So it's not the one you're thinking. It's not the one we're all thinking.
3: Okay.
2: Yeah.
3: All right. Give us
2: it's
3: a call.
2: PG-13.
3: Yes. Think first, then call us. 416-872-CHFI. Your guesses are coming up. Hope we don't get canceled. 6:31, let's check in with Eva.
4: Good morning. Billions of dollars worth of Canadian goods, including wine and hockey sticks, won't be hit with new tariffs today. U.S. President Donald Trump announced he would delay his 50% tariffs for 3 days as the two countries work to finalize a trade deal. In a statement, Prime Minister Mark Carney said there has been substantial progress in trade negotiations, but important work still needs to be done. A new poll finds the federal Liberals would have a 99% chance to win another majority government if an election were called today. The Toronto Star reports that despite the ongoing trade war with the U.S., Carney would get nearly half of Canada's support, while the Conservatives would end up losing ground, only winning between 89 and 128 seats. The Toronto Tempo revealed their two new mascots at Scotiabank Arena last night, Dot the Arctic Hare and Dez the Snapping Turtle. They were unveiled at last night's highly anticipated game against Caitlin Clark in the Indiana Fever. In sports, Tempo lost to Indiana Fever 101-95. The Jays beat the Rays 10-5. They play again tonight at 6:40. CHFI weather. Today, cloudy, showers, and a risk of a thunderstorm, a high of 26, Humidex 29. Clear tonight with a low of 17, and on Thursday, mainly sunny with a high of 23. Right now, it's 19 degrees.
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0: interesting question this morning. 12% of people admit they've shouted this word more than any other word. What word are we shouting?
1: Judith texting us at 981-981 with crap.
0: Crap. Okay, yeah. Then maybe that's the PG version. We appreciate
1: yes,
0: that.
1: Yes, maybe you're yelling that word out. Not the right answer. We're going to get to more of your guesses coming up.

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1: With Pooja and Gurdeep.
2: Okay, here it is. 12% of people admit they've shouted this word more than any other word.
3: What are you shouting? Let's go to Wes in Toronto.
4: I'm going to say hallelujah or yahtzee.
3: How often are you yelling yahtzee?
4: Once in a while.
2: I mean, it's 12% of people admit they've shouted this word more than any other. For you, it's yahtzee.
3: Hallelujah
2: could work.
3: Yeah.
2: Yeah. Not the right answer, though, Wes.
4: Some people I find yell yahtzee when they do something good. It's like they score a goal in soccer. It's like, yahtzee!
2: Wow, who are you hanging out with,
3: Wes? Who are you playing soccer with?
4: The wrong people, I guess.
2: During the FIFA World Cup, I don't think I heard yahtzee one time.
3: That's what Ronaldo's saying when he does his big move after his goal. He's like, yahtzee!
2: Oh, dear. Wes, good guesses, but not the right answer.
4: All right, have a great day.
2: Matt from Bradford, what's your guess? Good morning.
5: Good morning. I'm going to guess Holy Mackinac.
3: Oh, yes, Joe Bowen. Oh, yes. I'm so sad we won't hear that anymore.
2: Aw.
5: No.
2: So do you do that often?
5: Whenever I watch the Leafs.
3: Not often enough, if you know what I'm saying. It's only after the Leafs score.
5: Right?
3: So.
2: Oh, I
3: not
2: see.
3: A lot last season. Hopefully more this season. Hashtag Gavin McKenna. Matt, great guess. Not the answer.
5: All right, thanks, guys.
2: Have
3: Take
2: a good
3: care.
2: One.
5: You too.
2: Okay, we need a hint to help narrow this down.
3: Okay, how about this? If you're the one who's often late or slow getting ready, you might be yelling this word.
2: 12% of people admit they've shouted this word more than any other. What do you think it is?

0: A big thanks to our friend Hazel May, who co-hosted this show 3 times this summer. The final time was this past Monday. She stepped in for you, Pooj.
1: Yes.
0: And we have just put out the Hazel Pod. It's the best of everything Hazel from this past Monday. It's called Hazel's Sweet Creamy Water.
1: Yes. You learn a lot about someone, don't you? And I love that we got to see another side of Hazel, you know, other than what we see and love when she's working with the Blue Jays. And I did not know that she had such a particular, complicated tea order.
0: I don't even know if you can call it tea. Well, it's super weird. 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
2: From the 680 News Traffic Center, I'm Eva Frajascados. Eastbound on the 401, it's just volume that'll slow you down right now. No collisions, but then it looks like there's a new problem on the West 401. Approaching Stevenson, the right lane is blocked with a stalled vehicle. It's still going from west of Harmony. Eastbound on the QEW, slow Mississauga Road to approaching Dixie. And East Gardner, busy from Park Lawn all the way through to Jameson. Over 1,000 exotic birds and animals. 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
1: With Pooja and Gurdeep.
2: Okay, interesting question today. A little bit of a different question today. 12% of people admit they've shouted this word more than any other word. We gave a little hint.
3: Yes, we said that, you know, this is probably something, if you're the one who's often late or slow getting ready, that you'd be yelling this.
2: Okay. Ashley and Oshawa, what do you think?
4: Could it be like, ouch or ow?
3: Oh, that's a good one. Ow!
2: Yeah.
3: Ouch.
4: Yeah.
2: You're the person who's late, so you're running around, you're rushing, you stub your toe.
3: Yes.
2: Ouch.
3: Yes. I'm going to say that one's true for me. I feel like it's always happening. Very good guess, Ashley. Not the right answer.
4: Well, have a good day.
3: You too.
2: Bye. Sandy from Toronto, what's your guess?
5: I'm coming.
6: You got it.
5: Oh, my God.
2: Technically, it was just coming. But yeah, I mean, I've yelled that because sometimes I'm slow getting ready.
3: Yeah. Does that happen to you, Sandy?
5: My son.
3: You're like, I'm the one who's always on time. It's somebody else who I'm yelling at to hurry up.
5: Yeah, my son is always, I'm coming.
2: Lived experience is the way to get it. Sandy, you nailed it. Thanks for playing.
5: Thank you. You have a great one.
2: We got a $2,000 cash call coming up after...

0: $1 cash call coming up right now at 7 o'clock. Let's check in with Eva.
1: Good morning. Canadian goods like wine, cement, and hockey sticks won't be hit with new tariffs today. U.S. President Donald Trump says he'll pause the 50% tariffs that were set to hit Canada just after midnight for 3 days as the two countries work to finalize a trade deal. The wildfire season that has forced tens of thousands from their homes and covered the GTA with hazy, smoky skies is far from over. Officials say 582 wildfires continue to burn nationwide, and Natural Resources Canada says 31 of those are out of control. Teens now have their own version of ChatGPT. OpenAI launched a version of their ChatGPT platform targeting 13 to 17-year-olds, which the company says will offer kids help with their homework and also has stronger safety protections. The teen version also avoids claims that the chatbot has feelings or consciousness. In sports, Tempo lost to Indiana Fever 101-95. The Jays beat the Rays 10-5. They play again tonight at 6:40. CHY weather. Today, cloudy, showers, and a risk of a thunderstorm, a high of 26, Humidex 29, clear tonight with a low of 17, and on Thursday, mainly sunny with a high of 23. Right now, it's 19 degrees.
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3: It's CHFI's cash call.
4: And will you answer it? That's the question, because every day at this time, we make the cash call, and this is only if you entered in any keywords yesterday. You had 12 chances from 8 a.m. to 8 p.m., and if you did that, ideally, you should be by your phone.
5: And we always say two things. You got four rings to pick up and take the call blockers off. Yesterday morning was an instance where the call blocker was on. It intercepted the call before we even got through one ring. So, we'll remind you again, take the call blockers off.
4: Yep.
5: And you got four rings to pick up. We are making the cash call next.

0: call.
1: It is time for a $2,000 cash call.
2: Do you think we're going to get a pickup today?
1: I don't know. I'm not in the prediction markets. What does it say on Poly Market? On Kalshi.
2: Yeah, I guess we'll see. So we got four rings. Mm-hmm. Take the call blockers off. We're calling right now.
1: All right.
3: Hello?
1: Hi, I'm looking for Taylor McCutcheon.
3: This is Taylor speaking.
1: Hi, Taylor. How you doing?
3: Good, thanks. How are you?
1: Pretty good. Oh, you're so polite and friendly on the phone. Do you know who this is?
3: Is this Gurdeep?
1: Wow.
2: Is that why you were so polite and friendly? Because you knew it was Gurdeep?
3: Yeah. Oh, my God.
2: You're not always as nice to people who call from private numbers, right?
3: Only if it's you guys.
1: Okay, yeah. Normally.
3: I'm shaking right now.
1: Are you literally shaking right now?
3: I'm literally shaking right now.
1: How come you're shaking? What's happening?
3: Because I have a feeling I know what this call is about.
2: Oh, do you think it's the cash call?
3: I think it is.
1: It's the cash call.
2: It's the cash call!
1: It's the cash call! You just won $2,000, Taylor.
3: Oh, my God.
2: Taylor, yesterday at 9:35 a.m., you texted the word deck. That was the keyword, and that's what won you $2,000.
3: Oh, my God.
1: What are you going to do with two lodge?
3: I don't even know. I'm still trying to process this right now.
2: It's shocking. A lot of people say, really? Like, I don't expect to get the call. And then they get the call, and they don't know what to do.
3: No, I wasn't expecting it at all. I was just getting ready for work this morning.
1: You could take a nice late summer vacation, maybe plan one for the winter. $2,000 is yours, Taylor. Congratulations.
3: Thank you so much.
2: So make sure you're listening at 8 o'clock. Now, that's the next time we are going to give you a keyword. We start at 8 a.m. and then we go right until 8 p.m. So 12 chances. Every hour is a different keyword. So you have to be listening all day. You have your chance to get in on $1,000 tomorrow at this time if you enter in those keywords.
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1: Pooja's got a new trainer she is working out with, and it's bringing all sorts of insecurities out in her. What? She's going to tell us more in 10 minutes. How do you feel about ketchup chips? At least one American superstar is not a fan.
2: What?
1: Mm-hmm. That's at 7:35. And have you ever thought someone was super into you, but you were oh so wrong? That actually happened to me on vacation. It's a hilarious story. I will share this with you just after 8 o'clock.

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0: with Walmart.
2: Back to school season's almost here, and our friends at Walmart want to make it just a bit easier with a $500 Walmart gift card giveaway.
3: And you know, kids, they say the funniest things, especially when they decide to share a little too much at school.
2: Maybe it's an accidental family secret or a hilariously honest observation. We've all had those moments that kids have left us wondering, did they really just say that in front of their teacher?
3: That's why we want you to spill and tell. This is for your chance to win a $500 Walmart gift card. All you got to do is text school, your name, and your story to 981981, and then listen for Friday morning, because we could be calling you with the good news.
2: Okay, let's read some submissions here. These are good ones. This one's from Mark. Mark says, my son shared with all his friends and teacher that he always brings fast food to school because his single father can't cook. First of all, I'm his dad and still very much married to his mother, who happens to be a cook makes him homemade lunches every day.
3: Oh, no.
2: Turns out he didn't want to share his mom's delicious cooking with anyone, so he thought telling them it was fast food would turn them off. Grade 3 hits different in 2026.
3: Wow, we love that. Mark, you are now qualified for that $500 gift card. Rose also writing and saying, my daughter was in kindergarten and she told her teacher that she has three moms.
2: What?
3: The teacher asked if we all live together and my daughter said yes. I then had to explain to the teacher that no, we are not in a throuple. She has two moms and a stepmom who does not live with us.
2: Okay. All right. Well, you can kind of see where she was coming from, I suppose, there. Okay. We want to know, what is the funniest or most embarrassing thing your child has shared at school that you wish they hadn't? Kind of just like those submissions.
3: Yes. Just text school plus your name and story to 981981. That's for your chance to win a $500 Walmart gift card from our friends at Walmart. And we do announce a winner on Friday.
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5: From the 680 News Traffic Center, I'm Eva Frageskatos. Eastbound on the 401, just volume through there. West 401 approaching Stevenson. Right lane blocked with a stalled vehicle. It's slow from approaching Harmony. And we still have ongoing delays on the South 404 DVP from south of Finch all the way through to south of Lawrence. And then you'll still find slowdowns on the southbound 427 as you make your way from Derry all the way through to the 409 ramp. That's all because of ongoing construction. Over 1,000 exotic birds and animals. 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
3: So have you ever met someone for the first time and suddenly noticed things about yourself that you didn't like? Yeah, that's happened to me with my new trainer. I'm going to tell you about it next.

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3: So you know I'm on a health journey.
0: Oh, okay. I've never heard it quite described that way, but
3: I'm on a health journey, and you know, like anybody can relate to this. You know, when you meet somebody for the first time, and suddenly you start to like realize things about yourself when you meet somebody new, because they're just getting to know you, and then you see sides of yourself coming out. And sometimes maybe that's a good thing. In my case, I met a new trainer.
0: Okay.
3: And all of my insecurities and all like the things I don't like about myself have come out within two sessions with this new trainer.
0: He's just broken you down to your core?
3: This
0: what did he
3: guy,
0: do?
3: Okay, let me just tell you, he's young. So he's a Gen Zer. He's probably anywhere between 25 to maybe 30.
0: Hey, young guy.
3: Young, wise man, obviously very fit and very smart. And I don't know what has happened to me, but I literally leave the workouts in the car going, Pooja, what is wrong with you? Stop it. Stop.
0: Is that the sign of a good trainer or a bad trainer?
3: He's a great trainer. I mean, the workouts are great. It's the conversations we're having in between each set that has got me all flustered.
0: Like, give me an example.
3: Okay, so, you know, he's not a very talkative person, okay? He's quiet. He's intentional when he speaks. He's somebody who observes more than talks. And I didn't know this about myself.
0: This is the opposite of us.
3: Exactly. I don't know what to do with myself. Like, I'm struggling. I just want to make conversation. And then he's silent. So then I just keep talking and talking and talking and filling the space. And I won't stop talking. And as the words are coming out of my mouth, I'm like, please just stop talking. Why do you keep talking? Because I can't stand the silence. And he just said, like, he just said it one day. He goes, he's like, can I make an observation? I'm like, sure. And he's like, you're not very good with silence, are you?
0: Wow.
3: And I was like, no, I'm not. And then, so then the next time I saw him, I was like, oh, I'm going to match you and you're, you know, you're right. I'm going to just observe. And I couldn't do it. And even then I'll say something and then I'll pause to wait for him to say something back. But then he doesn't say something back and he just stares at me. And then I stare at him and then I get uncomfortable and then I just keep talking. And I guess just rambling on and on. So that was one thing I noticed about myself that I didn't like, that I want to fix. Okay.
0: Okay.
3: That I don't shut up and I need to be okay with silence.
0: In defense of you real quick, we do a job where like dead air is the worst thing.
3: I know.
0: So
3: but
0: you
3: I'm,
0: are trained to fill
3: I'm
0: the
3: not
0: silence.
3: Working. I'm just meeting someone, yeah. right? So like I have to remember that. So that's
0: so
3: one. And then two, he was like, okay, I'm gonna get you to do a pull-up. And I was like, a pull-up? I'm like, I can't do a pull-up.
0: You can do a pull-up, no?
3: I can't do a pull-up.
0: Not even one?
3: I was like, I can't even do one pull-up. I'm like, this is like bucket list stuff at the end when I've like reached all my goals.
0: That's not your journey, that's your destination?
3: Exactly. So, and he's like, okay, and he's just looking at me again. He doesn't say anything. And so then I'm rambling. I'm like, you know, like I could maybe do this after some time and maybe after I do some push-ups. And as this is happening, he's like setting up the machine. And I realize he's putting on those elastic bands on the bottom to help me to do a pull-up.
0: Yes, right? That's how you got to build up to it.
3: Right, which he wasn't expecting me to do a full pull-up. He was trying to build me up to do it. But I reacted so fast with, I can't do it, and blah, blah, blah. He's like, can I say something? I'm like, yeah. And he's like, language. He's like, the way you talk to yourself. He's like, you got to be careful. He's like, if you tell yourself you can't do something, especially in a gym environment, you're not going to be able to do it. Like, if you say you can't lift that, you're not going to be able to lift it. He's like, you know, you should be kinder when you talk to yourself. And I was like, you're right. And then I drove home going, I'm not very kind to myself. So like in two sessions, I don't like me anymore.
0: He is a wise young man.
3: I thought I was so confident. I thought I was a woman of mystery. Apparently not. This guy had me figured out in two sessions. And now I don't know what to do with myself.
0: I kind of want to bring him on the show. We'll give him a mic and it'll just be like a silent segment.
3: Look, I mean, kudos to Wensley. He's great. He's making me think. He's making me work on myself. This is growth.
0: His name's Wesley.
3: Wensley.
0: Oh, Wensley. Wise Wensley.
3: Yeah, he's very wise. But in the meantime, I'm just going to have to learn to shut up.
0: Okay. Again, just when you're not here.
3: When I'm not here.
0: Because I can't do this by myself.
3: You got it. Show me.

0: Just coming up on 7:30, 18 feeling like 22 right now. Let's check in with Eva.
1: Good morning. A last-minute change to U.S. President Trump's new tariffs that were set to hit Canada just after midnight. Trump announced he would delay the 50% tariffs on Canadian goods like hockey sticks and cement for 3 days. In a statement, Prime Minister Mark Carney says there's still important work to do, and Canada is focused on building a stronger, more independent, and more competitive economy at home. Wildfire season continues across the country, and officials are warning that upcoming forecasts are signaling a higher risk of wildfires in the weeks ahead. Officials say there are currently 582 active wildfires burning across the country, with 31 labeled as out of control. ChatGPT is leaning into the teen market, launching a version of their ChatGPT platform targeting 13 to 17-year-olds. The company says this version will offer kids help with their homework and has stronger safety protections that limit certain content. In sports, Tempo lost to Indiana Fever 101-95. The Jays beat the Rays 10-5. They play again tonight at 6:40. CHY weather. Today, cloudy, showers, and a risk of a thunderstorm, a high of 26. Humid 29, clear tonight with a low of 17, and on Thursday mainly sunny with a high of 23. Right now it's 19 degrees.

0: 7:38, 18, feeling like 22. 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
2: with Pooja and Gurdeep.
0: We got two stories you need to know. Pooja, what you got?
3: Okay, so Google's AI is apparently better than any other AI. So Claude, ChatGPT. This was after a massive update. Here is what one guy found. Okay, using Google's new AI that's updated when searching for auto services. Listen.
4: 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But it gets better. They send you an email with all the places that answered the phone, what they said, how much they charge, and even tell you their availability. Here's the crazy thing. The business they recommended at the very top doesn't even appear on the first page of Google Maps or in the organic search results. So if you don't answer your phone, you have no chance of being recommended.
3: Okay, I know there's a lot to unpack there.
0: It's actually calling, like, as
3: it's actually
0: asking, interacting with a human?
3: The AI is making these calls. And that's the thing is that, like, you know, you're used to searching things through AI, but this is like, who's doing all of this legwork to get you the best price? And you wouldn't have found this in a traditional Google search because it doesn't even come up, as you heard him say. Now, the comments section was very interesting. I scrolled down just to see what people were saying about it. And they said, so now this poor small business is going to be overrun with 5,000 calls a day.
0: Right?
3: So for all the people who
0: Everyone's using this.
3: Yes. And then another one said, so we get our AI to answer their AI because now they're going to have to set up AI to answer all the calls.
0: So no one's talking to anyone.
3: Yeah. So another one said, bots talking to bots? What could go wrong?
0: Yeah. What is that conversation even like when the AI calls, like, who is your daddy and what does he do?
3: We really have to update how you think AI interacts with one another.
0: Listen, my only exposure to robots is the T1000 and the T800, okay?
3: Anyway, you heard it here. Google's AI apparently going to take over everything.
0: We are living in a simulation.
3: What do you have?
0: Okay, my story is very different. Caitlin Clark, WNBA superstar. She was in
3: Who's
0: Canada.
3: Who's not AI, but some might argue that she is. She's so good.
0: She could be AI. She was in Canada for the first time ever, which kind of blows my mind. Like, it's one thing to be here for the first time ever playing as a pro, but the first time ever as a human to be in Canada, it's weird. She's from Iowa. It's not that far. Anyway, Indiana ended up beating Toronto at Scotiabank Arena last night. Toronto's 11th straight loss. But the thing everyone's talking about, Caitlin Clark and two of her teammates, Lexi Hull and Sophie Cunningham, shared a video on socials while in Toronto of them trying some classically Canadian snacks. The one that's getting all the attention is ketchup chips. Before I play the clip, where are you on ketchup chips?
3: Love ketchup chips. I'm going to put in my top three.
0: Really?
3: Love ketchup chips.
0: Oh, do ketchup chips get the vom emoji for me?
3: No.
0: I don't like ketchup chips. They're gross. I don't like ketchup.
3: Are you even Canadian?
0: I don't like poutine either. So I don't like ketchup chips. They're just, they're not my flavor.
3: Oh my gosh. This is like lick your fingers. That's how much I love ketchup chips.
0: With Doritos with all dressed, even regular.
3: Oh, wow.
0: Sour cream and onion, salt and vinegar.
3: I'm getting that tingle in my mouth right now thinking about it.
0: Well, Caitlin Clark agrees with me. Have a listen to her reaction to trying ketchup chips for the first time ever.
5: We're about to try some Canadian snacks, yeah?
6: Okay.
5: First dip. Ketchup chips.
6: Ooh, they smell horrible. They taste like barbecue chips.
5: Barbecue chips, but I don't like the aftertaste.
6: I could get with this.
7: No mango.
6: No gracias.
7: But does anybody have water?
5: So do they really not sell this in the U.S.?
6: Uh-uh. Who is eating these?
5: I don't like the aftertaste.
6: All right. Who is eating these?
5: Canadians.
3: What?
0: Okay, so there were a lot of voices there. Her teammates, one of them teammates didn't mind them. Caitlin Clark was the one who said, they smell horrible. Who's eating these? Does anyone have water? And then she goes on to say, I don't want to taste that ketchup chip again at all. Caitlin, girl, I feel you.
3: Oh, no. And somebody said they taste like barbecue chips. I don't think so. We have a barbecue chip.
0: I disagree. It's different. Barbecue's better. Barbecue's good. I would eat a barbecue chip.
3: No. And then there's an aftertaste. Yeah, it's called deliciousness on your tongue.
0: They went on to taste all-dressed chips, Coffee Crisp, and Juicy Gummy Bears. They all liked the all-dressed chip, and I agree with them on that, too. All-dressed is a good
3: chip. Also a good chip.
0: Superior chip.
3: But not better than ketchup.
0: No. Agree to disagree, Pooji guy.
3: Caitlin. We gotta talk.
0: Go ask AI to buy you some ketchup chips. Who is your daddy and what does he do?
2: Don't miss this. Coming up on the Pooja and Gurdeep Show.
3: All right, so my husband gave me a compliment that I'm finding hard to believe. Like, he said he was legit being honest with his compliment. I need you, Gurdeep, Steph, tell me the truth.
0: Okay, we'll do it. Yep.

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1: Okay, I need your help with something. I'm not great with compliments. Like, I don't know how to just take a compliment.
2: Your hair looks really nice today.
1: Oh, I not washed.
2: Wow.
1: See? See, that's what I usually do. Somebody's like, I love your top. I'm like, oh, this thing? I got it on sale. Like, I don't know how to say thank you.
2: Thanks.
1: And just accept the compliment. In this case, I'm not even sure if it was real because it's hard to believe that I actually got a compliment. This was from my husband, Paul.
2: You can't even accept compliments from your husband who's been giving you compliments for, 13, 14 years now?
1: I think that we like to keep it real with one another. So I'm not sure that this was him being real. We were in the car together and a song came on the radio. And you know how I am when I sing along to songs on the radio.
2: Yeah, we heard your Charlotte Cardin.
1: Yes, right? It's not good. Mm-hmm. I'm tone deaf. We know this. So, you know, usually it's met with, you know, him just like kind of like closing his eyes
2: or
1: a
2: like
1: bit,
2: turning
1: squinting.
2: The radio up, just trying to drown you out.
1: Yeah. or just please asking for silence, you know, that kind of thing. But there was the song on. It was The Real McCoy, Another Night.
2: Oh, great song.
1: Great song.
2: MC Saar and The Real McCoy.
1: Yes.
2: Yeah.
1: So that was on. Let's listen to it.
2: One of the best dance songs, right?
1: So good. So good, right?
2: Yeah.
1: So, of course, I sang along to the song.
2: Oh, dear.
1: Okay?
2: Uh-oh.
1: And we're going to play it again. I'm going to sing along. And he told me I was good. He was like, what? He's like, you actually carried a tune there. He's like, you sounded good.
2: Really?
1: And
2: is
1: I was
2: this
1: like,
2: happening?
1: And I was like, no, I didn't. And he's like, yeah, you did. I was like, just now. And I didn't know he was listening. I was just singing along. And he said I was good at it.
2: Do you think you'll be able to deliver with the same pressure?
1: I don't know.
2: Now?
1: I feel a lot of pressure right now. Okay, let me take a deep breath. Okay.
2: You practiced on the way in, didn't you?
1: I'm going to pretend I was in the car with Paul. Here we go. Okay.

0: What?
1: Okay.
0: What?
1: So you did well.
0: What?
2: That was the best.
0: Was
2: I've
0: it
2: ever
0: really?
2: Heard you
0: yes.
2: Sing.
0: But she's also not singing. Oh, she's talking. Oh, oh.

0: It's when you get your Toni Braxton deep that it starts to go, it starts to wobble a little bit.
1: Okay, okay, but we started with
2: yes, but it's good. But this is what I'm saying. This is your wheelhouse, like not actually singing. Okay,
0: it's the best thing I've ever heard you sing. Granted, it's an extremely low bar, but you have cleared it.
1: Guys, I feel better, I think.
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2: The CHFI traffic, I'm Eva Fragiscados. Westbound 401 approaching Stevenson. Looks like those problems could be cleared. It's slow from approaching Harmony. West 401, the ramp to Mavis on the left shoulder. There's a collision through there. Eastbound on the 401, typical volume delays. On the south 404, DVP slow, south of Finch to south of Don Mills, Bloor to Richmond. Eastbound Gardner, it's slow Park Lawn to Jameson, and then east of Jarvis, the left lane is blocked off. That's all because of a stalled vehicle. 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
4: Good morning. Just 1 minute after 8 o'clock right now, we'll have your first cash call keyword coming up. Let's get our news update with Eva.
2: Good morning. Billions of dollars worth of Canadian goods, including wine and hockey sticks, won't be hit with new tariffs today. U.S. President Donald Trump announced he would delay his 50% tariffs for 3 days as the two countries work to finalize a trade deal. In a statement, Prime Minister Mark Carney said there has been substantial progress in trade negotiations, but important work still needs to be done. A new poll finds the federal Liberals would have a 99% chance to win another majority government if an election were called today. The Toronto Star reports that despite the ongoing trade war with the U.S., Carney would get nearly half of Canada's support, while the Conservatives would end up losing ground, only winning between 89 and 128 seats. The Toronto Tempo revealed their two new mascots at Scotiabank Arena last night, Dot the Arctic Hare and Dez the Snapping Turtle. They were unveiled at last night's highly anticipated game against Caitlin Clark in the Indiana Fever. In sports, Tempo lost to Indiana Fever 101-95. The Jays beat the Rays 10-5. They play again tonight at 6:40. CHFI weather. Today, cloudy, showers, and a risk of a thunderstorm, a high of 26, Humidex 29. Clear tonight with a low of 17, and on Thursday, mainly sunny with a high of 23. Right now, it's 19 degrees.
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4: All right, so we had $2,000 up for grabs an hour ago. Did we get a pickup this morning?
20: Hello?
4: Hi, I'm looking for Taylor McCutcheon.
20: This is Taylor speaking.
4: Hi, Taylor. How you doing?
20: Good, thanks. How are you?
4: Pretty good.
3: You're not always as nice to people who call from private numbers, right?
20: Only if it's you guys.
4: Okay, yeah.
20: Normally. I'm shaking right now.
4: Are you literally shaking right now?
20: I'm literally shaking right now.
4: How come you're shaking? What's happening?
20: Because I have a feeling I know what this call is about.
3: Oh, do you think it's a cash call?
20: I think it is.
4: It's the cash call.
3: It's a cash call! You want to call!
20: Thank you so much.
3: Yes, we got a pickup, which is great. 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You have to be listening this hour and every hour until 8 p.m. because we give you a different keyword every hour. Now, it's up to you. You can put in one keyword. You can put in all 12 to up your chances to get that call tomorrow.
4: Mm-hmm, for $1,000 and also $10,000 on September 1st.
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4: Have you ever thought someone was super into you, but you were dead wrong? Yeah, that happened to me on vacation in a hilarious misunderstanding. I'll tell you what happened in Thornbury coming up after train.

0: 808, 18 degrees on our way to 26 today, but keep the umbrellas handy. We're likely to see showers throughout the day.
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3: While I was away in Thornbury last week, Pooja, I had something funny happen.
0: Mm-hmm.
3: So as I was telling you, it's a small town. So my friends and I always go in all the stores because there's only like 10 of them. So
0: Okay. Like
3: I'd go in stores I wouldn't even normally go into just to look around, talk to the shop owners, just pass the time, right?
0: So nice.
3: Yeah.
0: It's something you would get to do
3: charming.
0: Here.
3: Yeah.
0: Yes.
3: So we get ready for dinner one night. So we're all looking like good and spiffy because it's like a sit-down dinner at one of the nicer restaurants in Thornbury. So we're looking fresh, four of us dudes. We're all in pretty good shape. I should just say it's relevant later.
0: Okay, I hope so.
3: So we're in a store.
0: Like, and we look good.
3: And we look good. The girl who's working there, as we all kind of turn the corner and she sees us in the store, she's like, wow. She steps back and she's like, you guys are beautiful.
0: What?
3: And so we're like, okay. And I'm like, this girl's like really attractive too. So I'm like.
0: She said, wow.
3: She stopped and said, wow. And goes, like, sort of looks at all of us in the face and goes, you guys are all beautiful.
0: What?
3: We're like, okay. So of course, like, I'm the single one in the group. The other guys are married. So I start flirting a little bit.
0: Mm.
3: And then she asks what we're doing tonight. So I'm like, okay. So I'm like, we're going to dinner at Fabrica, which is the nice restaurant there. And she's like, oh, me too. I'm going to see a DJ there. And she's like, because he's really hot.
0: Oh.
3: And then I'm like, okay. So then I joke as we talk for a bit. And as a joke is, as I'm leaving, I'm like, well, I'm like, if you strike out with the DJ, I'm like, our table's at 8:30.
0: Right? Wow. Okay.
3: Yeah,
0: that's a good line.
3: So I plant a little seeds. Now,
0: yes,
3: I'm excited.
0: You already know that she thinks you're beautiful.
3: Right.
0: So this is a good in.
3: And she was kind of flirting with all of us. So I'm like, it's not particularly me, but I can, you know, I can kind of go for it because, you know,
0: they're married.
3: Yeah. So now I've got a little like jump to my step. We're going to the other stores, but I'm just thinking about dinner. I'm like, okay, not thinking about the appies. You know, I'm thinking about, okay, she's going to. So dinner, we're there.
0: You're normally
3: fast
0: thinking
3: forward.
0: About the appies on the walkover?
3: Yeah.
0: Okay, got it.
3: For that first course, baby. So at dinner, of course, we spot her. I give her a little wave. Don't want to seem too thirsty, so I don't go over. But at some point during dinner, she comes over. And so I'm like, oh, how's it going with the DJ? And then she proceeds to describe her on-again, off-again relationship with the DJ. I didn't know she was already kind of like in something with him.
0: Oh.
3: In graphic detail, but it's not committed. But she goes in like to graphic detail, which I didn't ask. All I said was, how's it going with the DJ? And we were all taken aback by like how much she shared and how much really visceral detail.
0: Why was she doing that?
3: I don't know. Well, I'll tell you.
0: She felt very comfortable, I guess.
3: I guess. I'm like, I've talked to you for like 10 minutes.
0: She's
3: like, what is going on?
0: These four beautiful guys are very open to listening. They must be emotionally intelligent as well.
3: Maybe. We were like, what? Like, she walked away after, and then we're like, what just happened? Then a dance floor breaks out, and she pulls one of my buddies on the floor. And
0: a dance floor breaks out?
3: Yeah, because there's a DJ. A dance floor breaks.
0: Was there a mob, but flash mob dance, too, while you were there?
3: It wasn't that coordinated.
0: It sounds like we're in a movie. Okay.
3: I know, right? So she pulls, because my buddy's kind of sitting closest to the dance floor, so she pulls him. And he starts doing this hip sway I've never seen before. And her girlfriends are all going crazy at the way he's moving his hips.
0: Okay.
3: So we're all watching this, like, what a scene this is.
0: And then you're like, oh, wait till you see mine? Because they don't lie?
3: Right? Yeah. I'm like, let me lubricate my hips. So as we're watching this, because now I'm finally removed from the situation, we're watching this. One of my buddies goes, do you think she thinks we're straight?
0: Oh.
3: And I'm like, yeah. Obviously.
0: Like, you were flirting earlier.
3: Exactly. Exactly.
0: Yeah.
3: I'm like, what about the flirting?
0: Yeah.
3: And then he's like, well, she didn't say we were handsome. She said we were all beautiful. I'm like, okay, fair. Okay, but that doesn't really mean anything. Like, I still take it as a big compliment. So we start debating this, and he starts slowly convincing the other two of us who are at the table that, like, I think she thinks we're gay.
0: So maybe that's why she felt comfortable sharing all her relationship details?
3: This is what he said. He's like, what girl who you're into would share that much detail? Like, a girl only shares that much detail with her gay friends.
0: Right.
3: And I'm like, what?
0: And then you look over your friend and his hips are
3: flying.
0: Yeah. He's not helping.
3: So, and he's like the best dancer out of us too. So then she comes back to the table and now I'm like three espresso martinis in. So we're like, we're just going to ask. So we're like,
0: these are all stereotypes, you know. This is like,
3: you can
0: be very wrong.
3: No, and I'm still feeling very flattered by all this because it's all good things. So we just asked, we're like, hey, do you think we're straight or gay? And without hesitation, she's like, you're gay.
0: What?
3: And there's just silence at the table, and then we just burst out laughing. We're like, what?
0: It all makes sense now.
3: She's like, are you guys gay? And like, you guys are gay, right? And we're like, no, we're all straight. Like, these two are married, have kids. I'm like, I'm single, but I'm straight. And then we played it, as she played it all back for us, and we talked about it. We're like, well, we met at a ladies' clothing and home decor store. Four guys look real good walking.
0: I forgot what to ask you where you were.
3: It was a ladies' consignment clothing and decor, home decor store. We just walked in because it was there. She called us beautiful, not handsome. I loved one of the couches so much there that I really considered buying it. I was gawking over it. I think at one point I said, I have to have this couch. Okay. We kept telling her, because before dinner, we were going on a cocktail crawl in Thornbury. We kept telling her, we're going on a cocktail crawl. You should come. Not a drink crawl, a cocktail crawl. In fact, we went into one bar with her, and this one bar didn't serve cocktails. They said, we only have beer. And we all turned around and went, we're leaving. Because we don't like beer.
0: Oh my God.
3: Okay, she also followed me on Instagram, and then I looked at my stories, and the stories that she had seen all that day were the one day we happened to go on a shirtless hike up the mountain. So it's just me and four friends, shirtless. All good things. Dress well, in shape, look good, have good taste, like nice things. I'm just wondering, though, like, I do all these things in Toronto. No one here thinks I'm gay. Am I just small town gay? Because she's from Thornbury.
0: Oh, my gosh.
3: Am I small town gay?
0: I don't even know how to answer this. I don't know how to answer this. So, wait, did you get her number?
3: No, I didn't. I don't know. I don't know if I thought I thought she was into me, but I don't think she was. Here's what I want to know, because this can't just be me. Is there a time you thought someone was into you, but you were dead wrong?
0: Yeah, I would think that this would be the example of being dead wrong.
3: Give us a call. 416-872-CHFI.
2: I'm too sexy for my love. Too sexy for my love. Love's going to leave.

0: song.
1: Oh, yes. We know that Gurdeep is too sexy for this song. 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
0: My gosh.
1: Your texts are flying in at 981-981 after hearing Gurdeep share his story at Thornbury of you and your friends, who are all straight, by the way.
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1: Amanda texting us saying, I'm peeing my pants. This is my favorite story by far.
0: Wow.
1: 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Love you all. She's from Keswick. And then she says, oh my God, then the song.
2: 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Another person responding to the song, you're Scott texting and saying, not to pile on here, Gurdeep, but after finishing that hilarious story, you immediately queued up, I'm too sexy, right, said Fred. You're not small town gay. You're just fabulous.
1: Oh, I love that. I love that. 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
11: With CHFI traffic, I'm Eva Fragiscados. Eastbound Gardner east of Jarvis, two left lanes are still closed off. It looks like we've got a medical emergency there. It is jammed up from Islington. Eastbound on the QEW, slow Mississauga Road to Dixie. On the northbound Aberdeen ramp to the westbound 403, that's blocked off because of a collision. Problems west on the 401 as you approach Stevenson. Looks like they've cleared away, but it is still very slow as you approach Harmony all the way through to where those earlier problems were. Needing an oil change or maintenance check, drop in to Mr. Lou Plus Tires. No appointment needed before you hit the road this summer. Mr. Lou Plus Tires, celebrating 50 years.
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1: 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Someone writing us here, your recollection of her point of view just did me in. I haven't laughed this hard ever. And then you play I'm Too Sexy.
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0: 25, 19 degrees on our way to 26 today. 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It's going to rain for most of the day.
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4: Wow, looking at all your texts coming in here. So I just shared the story of being in Thornbury.
0: And we're all still laughing.
4: Yeah. I thought I was vibing with this girl throughout the day, met her in her women's clothing store. And then at dinner, she revealed that she thought me and my three male friends who were vacationing in Thornbury were gay.
0: Because you're all so beautiful.
4: Well, it was a lot of things. Once we broke it down, once we deconstructed it, we're like, actually, you know what? From your point of view, this, from a very stereotypical lens, makes sense.
0: Yes.
4: All the things we were doing that led up to that point.
0: I just love the way you told that story, and I'm not alone. I'm getting a lot of texts at 981-981. Nictaria writing us to say, I can't stop laughing. I had to stop applying my eyeliner. That's dangerous. Well,
4: that has to be very precise.
0: Yes.
4: Sorry I delayed your eyeliner, Nictaria. Luciana texting and saying, best story ever. I'm laughing all the way to work. Thanks, Gurdeep. You're welcome. My friends and I, in our group chat, we are still, this happened last Friday, and it's Wednesday. We've been texting about it nonstop because it's the funniest thing. Like, we will be talking about this for years.
0: Also, the fact that on your stories on that particular day, when you realize your Instagram story, you realize that she had checked it out, you were all shirtless as well.
4: We do a shirtless hike once a year, and it happened to be that day.
0: Did you have music playing in the background? Like, it's raining men.
4: I think we had some.
0: Hallelujah.
4: We didn't have that, but we did have some funny dance music. I think we had some Madonna playing.
0: Oh, did you?
4: Yeah.
0: Al texted us saying, hi, Gurdeep. Did you say we're leaving with a little flick of the wrist?
4: Oh, when we went into the bar, we were looking for cocktails, and they're like, we only have beer. And we're like, we're leaving.
0: Yeah.
4: We don't do beer.
0: No. Okay, another text coming in here from Joanne. Oh my God, Gurdeep. I was eating my breakfast, was laughing so hard, I spit my food out. What a story. I love the fact that you would even tell us that story. Too funny. You made my day.
4: I'm glad. Thank you for saying that, because I actually was unsure about telling this story, and I ran it by all of you off air.
0: Not me.
4: Well, you were off yesterday. I ran it by Hazel, Steph, and Fishtifer. I'm like, I can't tell this, can I? And they were like, you know, you can tell this. This is fine.
0: That was the first time I heard it, and it was great. Another text coming in here. Literally dying on my way to work. We got a lot of dying.
4: Uh-huh. This one from Diane saying, gay or straight, Gurdeep, we all love you. It is straight, to clarify, but I'm glad you love me regardless.
0: Sunil writing us, hi, Gurdeep. That was one of the best morning stories. I couldn't stop laughing while I was driving. You and Pooja are the best. You make my driving very relaxing. Oh, that's good to know.
4: Thank you so much, Sunil. And this one coming in here, we'll do one more here from Denise from Grand Valley. She says, that was the funniest story ever. I've seen pictures of you and your buddies. You're all very pretty. Are you sure you're straight? LOL, love you. Best story yet. Thank you, Denise. I mean, I told you, I'm Toronto straight. Apparently, I am Thornbury gay.
0: I don't know what that means, but thank you so much for all of your texts and for listening to the Pooja and Gurdeep Show every morning. You make our mornings.
4: Love you.

0: Let's find out what's going on in the world. Eva Fragiscatos, what's happening?
1: Good morning. Canadian goods like wine, cement, and hockey sticks won't be hit with new tariffs today. U.S. President Donald Trump says he'll pause the 50% tariffs that were set to hit Canada just after midnight for 3 days as the two countries work to finalize a trade deal. The wildfire season that has forced tens of thousands from their homes and covered the GTA with hazy, smoky skies is far from over. Officials say 582 wildfires continue to burn nationwide, and Natural Resources Canada says 31 of those are out of control. Teens now have their own version of ChatGPT. OpenAI launched a version of their ChatGPT platform targeting 13 to 17-year-olds, which the company says will offer kids help with their homework and also has stronger safety protections. The teen version also avoids claims that the chatbot has feelings or consciousness. In sports, Tempo lost to Indiana Fever 101-95. The Jays beat the Rays 10-5. They play again tonight at 6:40. CHY weather. Today, cloudy, showers, and a risk of a thunderstorm, a high of 26, Humidex 29, clear tonight with a low of 17, and on Thursday, mainly sunny with a high of 23. Right now, it's 19 degrees.

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3: Liza from Toronto is hoping to beat Gurdeep. Liza listens to our show every morning with her 8-year-old son, who is actually a big fan. Liza, your 8-year-old son?
5: Yeah, he's a big fan of you. 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
3: Oh, wow.
5: So,
2: yeah. Our audience, our audience demographic is officially getting younger. I like that. Okay.
3: I love that. What's his name?
5: Charles.
2: Charles, what a nice name.
3: Charles, we hope you're listening right now. Oh my goodness. We appreciate him listening.
2: Thanks, buddy.
3: So, Liza, you know how this works then. I'm going to give you 5 trivia questions. I'll give the same 5 trivia questions to Gurdeep. You have to get more right than him in order to win $100 of his money. So, I'm going to let you do the honors. You can kick him out of the studio for us. Go ahead.
5: Let's do hiking.
2: Okay. You know what? I got to get my steps.
3: Yeah, why not?
5: Okay.
3: Going to go for a hike. Okay, here we go, Liza. The Jonas Brothers will headline halftime at the NFL's first ever regular season game in Australia between the Rams and 49ers. What famous bridge is associated with San Francisco?
5: The Golden Gate.
3: A British bride rode a beloved cow down the aisle to make her farm wedding unforgettable. What company is famous for green and yellow tractors?
5: Green and yellow tractors? I'll pass.
3: A Missouri golfer was banned from a course after security footage showed he faked a hole in one. What is the golf term for scoring one under par on a hole?
5: I'll pass. I don't know about golf. Sorry.
3: Netflix will keep all 180 episodes of Seinfeld for 5 more years. What HBO comedy did Larry David create after Seinfeld?
5: Sorry, I will pass.
3: A vintage Mars bar from 1991 went viral after people compared it to today's smaller shrinkflation version. How many grams are in a kilogram?
5: 1,000.
3: Okay, Liza, we're going to get Gurdeep to come back in, see how he does with the same 5 questions. Oh, wow, that was a short hike.
2: Yeah, that was pretty quick. I didn't get too many steps in there.
3: Here we go. The Jonas Brothers will headline the halftime show at the NFL's first ever regular season game in Australia between the Rams and 49ers.
2: Nice.
3: What famous bridge is associated with San Francisco?
2: Oh, the Golden Gate Bridge.
3: A British bride rode her beloved cow down the aisle to make her farm wedding unforgettable. What company is famous for green and yellow tractors?
2: I've never ridden one, but I believe that's a John Deere.
3: A Missouri golfer was banned from a course after security footage showed he faked a hole in one.
2: So bad.
3: What is the golf term for scoring one under par on a hole?
2: I had one of these when I played golf at Tomahawk Golf Club in Thornbury. It's a birdie.
3: Netflix will keep all 180 episodes of Seinfeld for 5 more years. What HBO comedy did Larry David create after Seinfeld?
2: You are so good looking. Curb Your Enthusiasm.
3: A vintage Mars bar from 1991 went viral after people compared it to today's smaller shrinkflation version. How many grams are in a kilogram?
2: I thought you were going to say, how many licks does it take to get to the center of a...
3: But that would be a Tootsie Roll.
2: Yeah. How many grams are in a kilogram? Kilo meaning 1,000. 1,000.
3: Okay, so Liza, you got 2 out of 5 correct. Not bad. Gurdeep, you got all 5 correct. Oh, Liza.
5: Okay.
3: In the end, you
5: at
3: didn't.
5: At least I tried.
3: You did try.
2: You did.
3: And in the end, you didn't beat Gurdeep. You know what that means?
4: Can't beat Gurdeep.
2: In 10 years, if we're still gainfully employed, when Charles is old enough, he can play me in Can't Beat Gurdeep. How's that?
5: Sure, why not?
3: Liza, you were great. Just a reminder, we play every day at this time for $100 of Gurdeep's money.
4: It's bad.

0: The Toronto Blue Jays did something yesterday they basically haven't done all season.
1: Win?
0: Yes, but more specifically, like score runs.
1: Yes.
0: They scored 10 runs against the best team in baseball. Big win 10-5 over the Rays. I mean, this is a series where you'd kind of be happy to take one. We've already got one. Let's try and take another tonight.
1: They've been so impressive as of late, which I think just goes to show that they've always been a good team. But maybe, you know, it took some winning to get that momentum going.
0: It makes no sense. It's basically been since the trade deadline they've turned it around. I think of poor Kevin Gausman, who didn't really want to leave, got traded, and now the team's been so good after we moved him.
1: Mm.
0: Dalton Varsho in Houston. He's like, what's going on now? I leave, and now, whatever. We're playing well. We're half a game back of the wild card, and everybody is dialed in.
1: Yeah, we love that. Okay, so also, we want to make sure that you're listening at 9 o'clock. Michelle Butterley's in. She has your keyword for the 9 o'clock hour for your cash call.
0: That's right. We are out of here. We'll see you tomorrow.
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7: With CHFI Traffic, I'm Eva Fragiscados. Taking one last look at your commute, and it is still quite busy, especially on that eastbound Gardner Expressway. Had those problems at the Jarvis ramp. They've cleared away, but still jammed up from Kipling. And then east QEW ramp to Fairview, right lane blocked with a stalled vehicle. It's slow from the Burlington Skyway. North 400, the ramp to Finch, right lane construction. And then at Langstaff, right lane blocked with a stalled vehicle. East and west 401, lots of volume, but no collisions now in Brampton, westbound Cottrell at Clarkway, just west of Highway 50, that's blocked for a collision.

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2: 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Oh, the CNA is on Friday. That's when that starts. 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
1: Mine was more than a nickname because it just became what everyone called me. I used every fiber of my being to keep this nickname from infiltrating school because I would have got bullied and teased so hard. 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
1: I'm Michelle Butterly. Hi, how you doing this morning? Okay, I just have to ask because I saw this on TikTok and I thought I better share it with you because if you've ever felt this way in the summer living here in Toronto, I think you're not alone.
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2: 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Okay, we get it. You have another house that you go to that's nice, that's by the water. You take your family. It's been there for generations. I'm happy for you, but you gotta stop talking about it.
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2: 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R-I-N-G. 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R-I-N-G. You're going to text that in your name to 981-981 right now. That'll get you in tomorrow morning just after 7. Pooja and Gurdeep make that cash call. They give you 4 rings. If you answer within those 4 rings, you win $1,000 cash. If not, then we take the money and roll it to the next day. That's not going to happen. You're going to answer. Also, it's going to automatically get you in to win $10,000 at the end of the month. So, right now, you're going to pick up your phone. You are texting ring to 981-981 along with your name. That's going to get you into when you're

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Michelle Butterly High, and I wanted to give you the heads up now so that you're ready for it, because this is actually tomorrow. So brown bag it, do what you got to do today for your lunch. But tomorrow, lunch, dinner, snack, whatever, it is A&W's 18th annual Burgers to Beat MS Day. It is tomorrow, and it helps those who are impacted by multiple sclerosis. So it is tomorrow. You can grab a teen burger at A&W, because $2 from that burger will go directly to support Canadians affected by MS. Burgers to Beat MS has raised over $23 million for the MS community. Funds raised go to critical MS research, and that is tomorrow, A&W's 18th annual Burgers to Beat MS Day. Now you know you have it. A teen burger tomorrow, from A&W, 98.1 CHFI, right?

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1: 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Anytime I have a girlfriend, I always make them watch Terminator and Terminator 2.
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1: 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It's James Cameron, son. It's the greatest director of all time.
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2: 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You kept calling me son. 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
2: 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Back to school. 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

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Hey, good afternoon. So we've got the C&E starting again on Friday. 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
1: So I have a chance for you to win those CNE Rhino Day passes that includes a mission. They'll give those away coming up after 3 o'clock, but I was looking at the weekend weather because what's it going to be like to kick off the CNE this weekend? So let me go through today because there is still a chance of a shower, maybe thunderstorm, but sunny. Thursday, Friday, Saturday, little chance of showers on Sunday.

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Ed Sheeran, Castle on the Hill. Haven't played that one for a while. 98.1 CHFI. Let us know what you think about the music. Let us know what music you want to hear. 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And for helping out, you can win your share of $1,000. Now, let's talk about music. I haven't done this for a while. Rick Campanelli and I used to do this book of records. We would add people to this book for some sort of record that they had. I want to know who had the most CDs back in the day. Maybe you still have a lot of CDs around. Columbia House is finally shutting down, which I thought had shut down years ago. Back in 2015, they had filed for bankruptcy, but they're now saying that they're not taking any more orders. This is it for Columbia House. Columbia House is where you could order a whole bunch of CDs, like 12 CDs for a penny with a catch that you would have to pay full price for, like, newer CDs coming out, the ones that you really wanted. My brother got into this, and he had so many CDs. They were piled all over his room. At one point, I counted them, and it was like 150-something. So I want to know who has the record for the most CDs. Maybe you still have them. Maybe you had them back in the day. Text me at 981-981. Whoever has the most CDs, I'm going to add to the book of records today. This is 98.1 CHFI. Maybe you had Wham on CD.

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2: 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I've been a very good girl. 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T-R-E-A-T. 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Good luck. 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I'm doing a book of records right now. I see that a couple people have texted in that they have 400 CDs. 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

0: Swain, Brian White on 98.1 CHFI. I'm Brooksie, and right now we're doing a book of records. Who had the most CDs? Columbia House, after all of these years, is finally shutting down. But with Columbia House, I know my brother accumulated quite a few CDs because they were, you know, the deal. Like, what was it, 12 CDs for a penny or something silly like that? So, Sandra, I think you might have our record. How many CDs did you have?
1: Yeah, I used to have to 800.
0: 800?
1: 100.
0: Why so many? Were you running a radio station back in the day we didn't know about?
1: My brother used to be a DJ for a social event.
0: Yeah.
1: And, you know, you have to have, like, constantly moving music, get updates, and he always give it to me.
0: That's a pretty sweet deal. Sandra, we're going to add you to the book of records today for the most CDs at 800. Thanks so much for chatting and have a great rest of your day.
1: You too as well.
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I'm Brooksy. I'll get to the Lotto 649 gift card in just a sec. But did you see the new mascots for the Toronto Tempo? There's two of them. Yeah. It's Dez the Snapping Turtle and Dot the Arctic Hare. Yeah, it's a play on the tortoise and the hare, but instead of being slow versus fast, it's more like steady and swift, being able to know when to slow things down and also when to turn the energy up, you know, all the way. So we're also given more of their backstory as well. Dez, who used the pronouns she, they, is from Muskoka. Dez is short for decibels because of the love of music. Dot, of course, is from the Arctic. She's an Arctic hare. Dot is named after our city when we refer to it as T-Dot. She just goes by Dot. So Dez and Dot are the Toronto Tempo's new mascots, and they look pretty cool, too. All right, the next Lotto 639 draw has those two jackpots, you know, the classic $5 million jackpot and also that gold ball jackpot that's now $14 million. Right now, you can win a $100 Lotto 639 gift card to go buy a bunch of tickets with. Text the word CASH to 981-981 for your chance at that gift card. Good luck. 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
2: You know, when we do these cash calls in the morning, sometimes it sounds like we're waking people up. 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
3: Hello?
4: Hi, I'm looking for Taylor McCutcheon.
3: This is Taylor speaking.
4: Hi, Taylor. How you doing?
3: Good, thanks. How are you?
4: Pretty good.
5: You're not always as nice to people who call from private numbers, right?
3: Only if it's you guys.
4: Okay, yeah.
2: Yeah, only them and if they have money, because she did get the cash call. She won this morning, so let's get you a cash call. 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The more entries you get, the better odds you have. The keyword for this hour is candy, as in what sweet candy do you like to eat? Candy, C-A-N-D-Y, candy. So text the word candy and your name to 981-981. And then tomorrow morning, set a reminder so you're ready for 7 o'clock, because if you miss the cash call, you miss winning the cash. You got to pick up these cash calls to win the cash. Good luck.

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I'm Brooksy, and I'm looking at the list of the weird and wonderful food that we're getting at the CNE that kicks off in 2 days. This is a media preview day, so I've got five that have stood out to me because they're different, they sound intriguing, they sound kind of weird. So let me go through these five. One is a pickle cheesecake. I love pickles and I love cheesecake. I would give that a try. There is a deep fried s'mores pizza that I have to have. There's a mac and cheese smoothie. Booster Juice has taken Kraft Dinner and made it into a smoothie. I'm not sure about that. I would give it a try. There's also a sweet corn and wasabi lemonade. And then there's fries with spicy maple bacon cheese foam. It's like a cheese cloud on top of your fries. So there's just five things to check out at the CNE. And we want to get you there. Coming up after 3 o'clock, you can win a 4-pack of Ride All Day passes that includes a mission. And we're also going to throw in some food vouchers for you so you can go check out some of this food. That's coming up after 3 o'clock on 98.1 CHFI. Here's Brian Adams. You're

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1: A 22-year-old Scottish waitress named Danny posted a video to YouTube last year. 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Then they agreed to meet. 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
2: Hey, it's Brooksie, and I know we're already in the middle of August already. Let's get you some extra cash to end summer on a fantastic note. Now, that could be $1,000 with the cash call tomorrow morning. It could be $10,000 with that next big special cash call we're doing on September 1st. That's coming up soon. So the keywords you're texting in today could get you both. So another keyword coming up this hour on Toronto's Perfect Music Mix. This is 98.1 CHFI. Here's Toto.

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1: All right, so you got a 4-pack of Ride All Day passes that includes admission for you to win right now. 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
1: Hey, Leah. So, one of the new weird and wacky foods they have at the CNE this year is pickle cheesecake. Would you give that a try?
2: I like cheesecake. I'm not so sure about pickles, but I think I would.
1: Let's get you to the CNE. I've got some Rattle Day passes for you to win that includes admissions, free parking, and food vouchers. We're going to play the game Reflex right now. I'm going to give you five quick questions. You've got 15 seconds to answer them. The key is with this. All your answers have to start with the same letter. And your letter today is the letter B as in blue.
2: Okay.
1: I'm going to start the timer after I'm finished the first question to give you as much time as possible. You ready to go, Leah?
2: Yes, I am.
1: All right. Leah, name a girl's name that starts the letter B.
2: Brittany.
1: Name a color.
2: Blue.
1: Something you eat.
2: Bacon.
1: A city.
2: Bangkok.
1: And a body part.
2: What?
1: But you got... Yeah. Just by your butt you got in there. Congratulations. You got
2: Thank you. You
1: got the four-pack of Ride All Day passes, including admission to the CNE, free parking, and food vouchers as well. Congratulations. CNE kicking off in 2 days.
2: Thank you so much.
1: I've got more CNE passes for you to win the rest of the week at 3 o'clock. This is 98.1 CHFI, and this guy's in town tomorrow, Ed Sheeran. She played the-

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love that one. Bruno Mars, I Just Might on 98.1 CHFI. I'm Brooksy. And earlier we did a book of records looking for somebody who had the most CDs. Columbia House is finally shutting down. I thought they shut down years ago, but I remember my brother got a lot of CDs through them. So I was looking for somebody who had the most CDs back in the day. And Sandra was added to the book of records for having over 800 CDs. Now, I got a text from Kat, though. She said that we didn't have many CDs, but my mom would record all the TV movies. We had over 400 VHS tapes. That would take up so much space. All right, tomorrow, make plans to stop by and eat at A&W. It's another Burgers to Beat MS Day. $2 from every teen burger sold goes directly to support Canadians affected by multiple sclerosis. Burgers to Beat MS has raised over $23 million for the MS community, and funds raised goes toward critical MS research. So stop by A&W tomorrow for the 18th annual Burgers to Beat MS Day. Pick up a teen burger, help out a really great cause. All right, I'm heading out of here. Have a great rest of your day. 98.1 CHFI.

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2: Hello, Taylor McCutcheon. Congratulations on your $2,000 this morning. It was a double daily jackpot, so we're back to a grand tomorrow. And don't forget, as the calendar ticks by, we get closer to September 1st. Before our long Labor Day weekend, somebody on September 1st will win that guaranteed 10K. You're in the draw every time for that as well. All right, good afternoon, Toronto. How are you today? It's 98.1 CHFI. Here comes Fergie.

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good afternoon. It's 98.1 CHFI. It's Greg Burns here. We are just over 24 hours away from doors opening at the Rogers Centre. It's going to be a lovely night. So Roof will be open as well tomorrow night. And it's the first of three nights back in town. He's here. Ed Sheeran's going to be back on stage. And here comes Shivers at CHFI.

Good afternoon. It's 98.1 CHFI. How are you? You know, you get to that age where you accidentally hit something on your TV remote and you just got to give up. You don't know what to do with it. Why has it got subtitles all of a sudden? Or why has the screen gone to 4 inches? Why is everyone speaking Spanish on your TV? Something like that. There's a new one I found on my TV. Somehow, I don't know how I've done this, but the screensaver on the TV in my lounge has gone from sunsets or landmarks around the world to using photos from my phone. And I don't mean approved photos. I don't mean like from a library. It's not like I've woken up from a nap and there in my lounge is a 60-inch version of me and my mum and dad at Christmas 2018, or, oh, there's me and my sister when she came to visit Toronto. It's any photo from like the 15,000 that's on my phone, all of a sudden can come up on the TV in the lounge. How unhinged is that? Who has ever thought, yeah, that's the setting. That's the kind of Russian roulette I want to play at home. How are you getting rid of it? Why has it happened? I let it

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1: 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I kind of catch up with her, and then she like looks at me, and I said, "You smell really nice."
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11: With your CHFI traffic, I'm Carrie Prunskis. Traffic alert, the eastbound 401 is closed in Kitchener-Cambridge. A full closure on the eastbound 401 from Highway 8 to Hespeler. This is due to a collision, a dump truck rollover, so major delays there. Also, westbound Gardner, west of Kipling and the Express, the two left lanes are blocked with a collision. Delays all the way from approaching Jarvis. Rent's due tomorrow, and groceries got expensive again. iCash sends you money the same day. 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
0: 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It's 7 a.m. and don't forget, we get closer to September 1st when somebody wins a guaranteed $10,000. This hour's keyword is fun. F-U-N. You're texting fun and your name to 981981. 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Pooja and Deep could make you the next Cash Call winner. Fun is the word, F-U-N. And just to remind you, here's Cyndi Lauper and Girls Just Want to Have Fun.

afternoon, CHFI Toronto. How are you today? Wednesday, August 19, we are hearing that the USA-Canada tariff deal has been done, although it's not yet finalised or published. In fact, it's been paused for 3 days. 3 days doesn't seem a long time, does it? It's like we're on a free trial. More on that to come, I'm sure. In town tonight, Toronto FC, Charlotte FC at BMO. Jays on the road, take on the Rays at 6:40 tonight. We've had a few showers. It's actually looking quite nice here in downtown. Sunny spells, highs are 25, and we'll check your roads and TTC next. Always been

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21: With your CHFI traffic, I'm Carrie Pronskis. Problems on the Gardner in both directions. Westbound Gardner, west of Kipling and the Express, the two left lanes are blocked with a collision, and there is a major backup from just west of the DVP. Eastbound Gardner is jammed as well from Islington and the Express to Strawn. That's where the two left lanes are blocked with another collision. You're the reason Sunnybrook targets tumors in real time and why a stroke is reversed in 10 minutes. Give today at yourthereason.ca.
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2: There you go. It's gone 5 o'clock Wednesday afternoon. Live across Toronto, the better half of the week is here. Well done, Taylor McCutcheon. Today's Cash Call winner. Could you take some money from us tomorrow? Could you take 10 grand September 1st? If you've won before, don't forget you can win again. And another keyword coming in the next hour.

It's that time of summer. It's been preview day down at the X. Everyone's been down there today checking out what they're pickling and deep frying this year. Looks amazing as always. And of course, the CHFI, we love you to take some tickets to get to the CNE. Opens on Friday through till September 7th. We've got a chance this week. This is great, by the way. You can win a 4-pack of ride all day passes, including admission and unlimited rides, plus free parking. That's sorted. And of course, you need those food vouchers as well. Brooksy has another chance tomorrow from 3 for you to win. Check

CHFI Toronto. Does this always remind you of karaoke? You know when you do karaoke, do you find that when you get up there, all of a sudden you realise you only know every third line in the chorus? Songs you may love, songs you think you've sung perfectly for years, just disappears, doesn't it? I've been invited to go to karaoke night on Labour Day weekend. There's a bar on Dundas West that's doing it, but they're doing it with a live band. Now, I haven't told my friends this, but I've done karaoke with a live band before, and I'm way too excited. 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I honestly, I get so into it. Karaoke with a live band's a completely different thing. 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But I tell you what, there's still part of me thinks this could be it. I get discovered tonight.

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17: With your CHFI traffic, I'm Carrie Prunskus. Eastbound on the 401, there's a full closure in Kitchener-Cambridge. All lanes of the eastbound 401 are shut down from Highway 8 to Hespeler, and this is due to a collision and dump truck rollover. It's expected to be closed until 7 o'clock this evening. And major delays on the Gardner in both directions. There's a collision eastbound Gardner at Strawn. It's blocking the two left lanes, and westbound Gardner west of Kipling in the Express. Two left lanes blocked there with a collision.

It's 98.1 CHFI. Today, NASA have released the before and after pictures of the new crater on the moon. This was created when the upper stage of the SpaceX Falcon 9, Elon Musk's rocket, smashed into the moon on August the 5th. It had been drifting in space for more than a year, hit the moon at 5,400 miles per hour, leaving a crater. To be fair, on Elon Musk and the rocket, the moon was already quite cratery, wasn't it? I mean, are they sure? If I was them, I would have said, look, don't say anything about it. Just blame it on the next lot. That wasn't us. You know, like an Airbnb. See if we can get away with it. All right, you've still got a cash call keyword to come this out, worth $1,000 tomorrow morning. And in less than 2 weeks, September 1st, we give away $10,000. Guaranteed. That's in time for the long weekend as well, which will be nice. That keyword coming between now and 6 at CHFI.

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0: 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And in less than 2 weeks, somebody's winning a guaranteed $10,000. That's in time for the long Labor Day weekend. That'd be nice. This hour, you're texting music. M-U-S-I-C. 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M-U-S-I-C. 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

got some sunshine in town at the moment, 25 currently. Sunsets tonight, 8:15. Tomorrow, looking nice. Sunny in 25. And the first day of the X on Friday is looking gorgeous. Blue skies and sunshine all day. Maybe some showers for the weekend, though. Toronto FC at home tonight at BMO Place, Charlotte FC. Jays on the road against the Rays, 6:40 tonight. And Toronto Tempo, they're on the road to Washington tonight after playing to a sellout crowd at Scotiabank Arena last night. And we'll find out how your roads and TTC are looking next at CHFI.

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1: With your CHFI traffic, I'm Carrie Prunskis. A full closure of the eastbound 401 in Cambridge. All lanes of the eastbound 401 are shut down from Highway 8 to Hespeler, and this is due to a collision and dump truck rollover. There's also a collision on the westbound Gardner west of Kipling in the express. The two left lanes are closed, and it's jammed from approaching Jarvis. There's no shortcut for saving time, but saving money is simple. 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

It's CHFI, and it's about 24 hours away till Ed Sheeran's return to Toronto. Three nights at Rogers Centre starts tomorrow night. I reckon it's 16 years, maybe 17 years, since I first saw Ed Sheeran play a pub in South London called The Bedford. That's my big claim to fame. A couple of beers in on Friday night, I'll be going on about that. To anyone who'll listen, yeah, I mean, of course, I've been watching him since he was nothing. I was watching him in a pub back in 2010, back in 2000, like I've got anything to do with the success, just because you saw it early. All right, here's Feist.

It's 98.1 CHFI. Greg Burns here. Some breaking news tonight. This is making headlines around the world as you speak. Harry and Meghan, in a shock move, are returning to live in the UK 6 years after quitting royal life, and the kids will go to school in the UK. Whole article about here. They're packing up from California. Of course, it does also mention that when they started dating, of course, Meghan was living here in Toronto. Interestingly, it says Meghan was living in Toronto when first met Harry before she had money in a modest three-bedroom house. It's not that modest, it's in Seaton Village. I think she had a bit of money. I think they're vastly underestimating property prices in Toronto. And we'll find out how the roads and the TTC are looking next.

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1: 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Who am I? You know, I got all these hats. 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
21: With your CHFI traffic, I'm Carrie Pronskis. Westbound on the Gardner, west of Kipling and the Express, the two left lanes are closed for collision cleanup. This has been an issue for over 3 hours. Crews are waiting for a street sweeper. So westbound Gardner, it is jammed from just west of Jarvis to west of Kipling. And a heavy backup on the westbound 403 because of a collision at Mavis. Two right lanes are blocked. 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

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Or do you, in fact? Tell us what you love and tell us what you don't love about the music at CHFI. 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
0: It's Greg Burns here. Let me give you a keyword first of all. Worth $1,000 tomorrow. Worth $10,000 September 1st. That's less than 2 weeks away, by the way. This hour's keyword is dance. D-A-N-C-E. That's dance. Let me spell it. Don't get mucked up by the accent. It's D-A-N-C-E. D-A-N-C-E. You're texting dance and your name to 981981. Then you're making sure you buy your phone tomorrow morning, 7 a.m. Cash call could be coming your way with Pooja and Hateet. Once again, it's D-A-N-C-E. Dance. Yo!

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things just getting underway for the Jays against the Rays on the road tonight. Currently, we've got some early evening sunshine. It's looking okay. 25, looking gorgeous tomorrow. 25 and sunny again. Nice for the start of the X as well on Friday with some possible showers for the weekend. Right, let's find out how town is looking. If you're heading to BMO for Toronto FC against Charlotte FC, got the latest on the roads in the TTC and your feel-good 80s and 90s coming up as well. Right now, here comes Tyler Shaw.

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2: With CHFI traffic, I'm Stefan Olup. Rough drive on the eastbound 401. Full closure at Highway 8 out in Cambridge for a crash investigation. East of Mississauga Road in the Collectors, a left lane blocked with a collision. And then at the transfer to the Collectors near the Allen, we have the left lane blocked with debris. Are you building a deck or new garden? Click before you dig. 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
2: Hey, what's up, Toronto? 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
4: Hi, Taylor. 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
3: Good, thanks. 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
5: You're not always as nice to people who call from private numbers, right?
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4: How come you're shaking? 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
3: I think it is.
4: It's the cash call.
5: It's the cash call!
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2: Oh, I love it. 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Now, that could be you. You could win your share of $100,000 with CHFI's cash call. 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And then at the beginning of September, you could win $10,000. And the best part is, if you've won before, you can play again and you can try as many times as you'd like. And well, obviously, the more you try, the better chances you have of winning. It's a feel-good 80s and 90s show with Wilson Phillips and Hold On

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1: Hey you, it's Adele. Thanks for being here. When I say favorite actors, who comes to mind? Robert De Niro, maybe Jack Nicholson. And I'm sure Robin Williams is on your list. My dad and I, we are huge fans. So many great memories growing up watching him.
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2: 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It really does. It's the Feel Good 80s and 90s show. What do you say we go back to the year 2000 with Christina Aguilera? Come on.

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